0: end, which includes 50,000 volunteers, is having such a huge impact on the health and well-being of the nation.
1: And in sport, Canada claimed their first ever World Cup point as the co-hosts came from behind to rescue a 1-1 draw against Bosnia-Herzegovina. Southampton striker Kyle Larin grabbed a late equaliser in Toronto. That's the latest. I'm Daisy Steele.

Hello there, just a reminder that while you know you're listening to HBS Glasgow, you may not be aware that on a Saturday evening, between 10 and midnight, I shall pop into your walls with a programme called Focal Point. I'm Colin McDonald. 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

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That's why this blood type is so incredibly valuable for patients. 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
2: From the Sky News Centre at 2. Former rugby league player Kevin Sinfield has been knighted in the King's Birthday Honours after raising more than £10 million for motor neurone disease charities in honour of Rob Burrows.
3: I'd have loved to have seen his smile when I'd have told him this news, because he loved everything we did. He provided the inspiration for it all, and then I just think he'd be so happy. He wanted to make it better for those that came after him, and he's certainly done that and will continue to do that.
2: There are also damehoods for children's author Julia Donaldson and Noughts and Crosses novelist Mallory Blackman. Several of the lionesses who won Euro 2025 are appointed MBEs. Donald Trump says he thinks a peace deal with Iran could be signed over the weekend or Monday. Pakistan, who've mediated over recent weeks, claim the final text has been agreed. A US official says the vital shipping route, the Strait of Hormuz, would be reopened under the terms. Our US correspondent Mark Stone believes it's an extended ceasefire.
4: What this memorandum of understanding would do is extend the status quo for 60 days. It would give the space to be able to then continue to negotiate the knotty issue of Iran's nuclear capability.
2: The Prime Minister has admitted that he needs to turn things around after the resignation of two ministers over the government's plans on defence spending. But Sir Keir Starmer said that he would fight any challenge to his leadership and insists he's taking hard-edged decisions on defence. A 17-year-old girl has been stabbed in the neck and taken to hospital in Lancashire. Officers were called to reports the girl had been assaulted in Briarfield. A 30-year-old man from the town has been arrested on suspicion of murder. Canada claimed their first ever World Cup point as the co-hosts came from behind to rescue a 1-1 draw against Bosnia-Herzegovina. And World Cup co-hosts USA are just kicking off against Paraguay in their tournament opener in Los Angeles. That's the latest. I'm Daisy Steele.
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Hi, I'm Bill Black, and I'd like to invite you to keep me company here on HBS on Tuesdays between 5 and 7, when I'll have 2 hours of great classic country music lined up just for you.

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Alcoholics Anonymous. You are not alone.

Hi there. Nice to meet you. I'm Lindsay, and yes, I'm an alcoholic, but I'm 3 years sober. I'm sober because I came to Alcoholics Anonymous, a safe space where I found understanding and support from people who know what it's like to have problems with alcohol. They've walked in my shoes and built a community that embraces hope and healing. They've got a solution that works, and I'm an example of that. How? Well, we go to meetings, not like the ones on the telly. It's about connecting, sharing our experiences and learning from one another. We talk about our struggles, our victories, and the tools we use to maintain our sobriety. It's so empowering. We get a sponsor, a person who's just a little further ahead of us in our recovery, and we go through the 12-step program of recovery. That's it. But it's not just about getting sober. It's about staying sober. When I came to Alcoholics Anonymous, I had my doubts, but 3 years on, a day at a time, I'm living proof. With incredible support of the most incredible people, the strength I've found within myself and the tools of recovery, I've built a good life for myself, a life I'm proud of. Sobriety isn't just about quitting alcohol. It's about embracing a whole beautiful new way of living. If you're not sure, come and find out. That's perfectly okay. Alcoholics Anonymous provides a warm welcome whether you think you're an alcoholic or just curious to find out more. But if alcohol is costing you more than just money, then there's a seat for you. If you're scared or unsure, I was too. We all were. You're not alone, and you're never alone once you come and join us. There's no interview, no forms to fill in, no questions asked. You just need to come, listen, and that's all you need to do to make a start. It's easy to find us. 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What have you got to lose? 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That call might just set you free. If you're struggling with alcohol, there's hope and healing waiting for you in Alcoholics Anonymous. You're not alone. Maybe see you at a meeting soon.

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2: From the Sky News Centre at 3. Rugby league great Kevin Sinfield and the creator of the Gruffalo are among those named in the King's Birthday Honours. Faye Rowlands has more.
3: After raising more than £10 million for motor neuron disease charities, Sinfield becomes Sir Kevin. He's among more than 1,000 recipients of honours. There are damehoods for children's author Julia Donaldson and Noughts and Crosses novelist Mallory Blackman. Six members of England's European Championship winning Lionesses are made MBEs, including Chloe Kelly, who scored the winning penalty. Actress Dame Helen Mirren becomes a companion of honour.
2: Donald Trump says he thinks a peace deal with Iran could be signed over the weekend or Monday. Pakistan, who've mediated over recent weeks, claim the final text has been agreed. The Prime Minister says he has a duty to stay on and would fight any leadership challenge, despite the resignation of two ministers this week. Sir Keir Starmer admits he needs to turn things around, but has hit back at critics who've accused him of being too soft on defence spending.
4: But I don't agree. These are hard-edged decisions. They're decisions that have been taken, and we are seen as a leading member of NATO.
2: The PM has appointed Dan Jarvis as his new defence secretary, with Louise Santa-Jones becoming armed forces minister and Calvin Bailey taking on the veterans brief. A police officer is being investigated over claims they used artificial intelligence to create evidential material in a number of cases. The Crown Prosecution Service says it's working with Derbyshire Police and engaging with courts that may have been affected. The US are 3-0 up against Paraguay in their opening game of the World Cup at half-time. The match kicked off with an own goal, followed by two from Fuller and Balogun. Meanwhile, Canada claimed their first ever World Cup point as the co-hosts came from behind to rescue a 1-1 draw against Bosnia-Herzegovina. Southampton striker Kyle Larin grabbed a late equaliser in Toronto. That's the latest. I'm Daisy Steele.
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2: From the Sky News Centre at 4. Kevin Sinfield, Dame Helen Mirren and author Julia Donaldson are among more than 1,000 names included in the King's Birthday Honours. Sinfield's being awarded a knighthood for his services to rugby and motor neurone disease charities. Donaldson and fellow author Mallory Blackman received damehoods for their services to literature. Alice Eloise Alton runs Prom Arlie, a social enterprise that provides free dresses and suit loans to students that can't afford one. She's to receive a British Empire Medal.
3: Oh, it's such a big thing for me, this, and it'll be really lovely to have my parents hopefully there as well when I receive it, because they've always supported me for over the last like 10, 11 years running Prom Alley. So it's been a lot of hard work. It's a lot for one person to do, but they've always been there to help.
2: A senior US official says Washington and Tehran are very close to reaching a deal aimed at ending the conflict. The Prime Minister of Pakistan, which has helped to mediate negotiations, says the final text has now been agreed. Iran's foreign minister says the agreement would reopen the Strait of Hormuz and lift the US blockade of Iran.
4: In the second stage, the nuclear issue, alongside sanctions relief for Iran and one or two other matters, will be examined and a final agreement will be concluded.
2: The Prime Minister has admitted that he needs to turn things around after the resignation of two ministers over the government's plans on defence spending. But Keir Starmer said that he would fight any challenge to his leadership and insists he's taking hard-edged decisions on defence. A 17-year-old girl has been stabbed in the neck and taken to hospital in Lancashire. Officers were called to reports the girl had been assaulted in Briarfield. A 30-year-old man from the town has been arrested on suspicion of murder. Canada claimed their first ever World Cup point, and the co-hosts came from behind to rescue a 1-1 draw against Bosnia, and World Cup co-host USA are 3-1 up against Paraguay in their tournament opener in Los Angeles. That's the latest. I'm Daisy Steele.
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Hi, Steve James here. Join me in my Blues Cafe, the show for blues lovers, here on HBS every Sunday at 11 p.m. for probably the best blues around. See you there.

Right now, Scotland needs O positive blood donors. O positive is the most common blood type in Scotland. More than 40% of people living here have it. And while this means there will always be more potential O positive donors, it also means more O positive patients need it. And that's why this blood type is so incredibly valuable for patients. If you've never given blood before or haven't for a while, now's the time to donate. Blood donation sessions are held regularly across Glasgow and the West, and Glasgow Blood Donor Centre is open 7 days a week. Book your appointment at scotblood.co.uk.

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2: From the Sky News Centre at 5. Former rugby league player Kevin Sinfield's been knighted in the King's Birthday Honours List. He's raised more than £11 million for motor neurone disease charities, inspired by his late friend and teammate Rob Burrow. So Kevin says he has a mixture of emotions.
3: It feels very different to get individual awards because, effectively, all I've wanted to do is win team trophies or win team awards, and a little bit embarrassed by it, but massively overwhelmed and humbled.
2: Dame Helen Mirren and authors Julia Donaldson and Mallory Blackman are among others who've been recognised in the honours list. A senior US official says Washington and Tehran are close to agreeing a deal aimed at ending the conflict. Iran's foreign minister says it would reopen the Strait of Hormuz and lift the US blockade. Sir Keir Starmer says he needs to turn things around following the resignation of two senior ministers over defence spending. The Prime Minister insists he's making tough decisions and says he would fight any challenge to his leadership. President Trump says a US military strike has killed Nino Guerrero, the alleged leader of Venezuela's Tren de Aragua gang. Mr. Trump says the operation was carried out with the help of Venezuelan authorities, although officials there have yet to comment. The United States began their World Cup with a 4-1 victory over Paraguay. Tyrone Francis was watching in Los Angeles.
4: No President Trump, but Tom Cruise and David Beckham were in the stands watching the US Open with a convincing 4-1 win over Paraguay. Former Arsenal striker Florian Balogun got two of the goals. In Toronto, Michael Bublé performed before Canada got their first ever World Cup point after a 1-1 draw against Bosnia-Herzegovina.
2: And a rare hand-painted first edition doll is among items at a new Barbie exhibition in Glasgow. It opens at the Kelvin Grove Art Gallery Museum today. The first black, Hispanic and Asian versions of the iconic figure will also be on show. That's the latest. I'm Daisy Steele.
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9: Whoa, whoa, whoa, let's get together.
10: Hi, this time on the programme we're getting together with an English pop rock group known for their pioneering and distinctive three-part vocal harmony style. The Hollies became one of the leading British groups of the 60s with 231 weeks on the UK singles chart, the ninth highest of any artist of the decade, and also into the mid-70s.
9: Whoa, whoa, whoa, let's get together.
10: They had over 30 charting singles on the UK singles chart and 22 on the Billboard Hot 100 in the US, with major hits on both sides of the Atlantic. They're one of the few British pop groups of the early 1960s, along with the Rolling Stones, that have ever disbanded and continued to record and perform. To start, here's a song written by Jerry Lieber and Mike Stoller, specifically for the Coasters in 1957, which was covered by the Beatles and, of course, the Hollies. It's called Searchin'.
9: Gonna find-

Stay as a doo-wop song by the Hollies, first recorded in 1960 by Morris Williams with his group, The Zodiacs. It was written by him when he was 15, and he had been trying to convince his date not to go home at 10 o'clock, as she was supposed to. He lost the argument, but as he was to relate years later, like a flood, the words just came to him. Oh, well.

very enthusiastic. Everything going at 100 miles an hour. Okay, the Hollies originated as a duo formed by Alan Clark and Graham Nash, who were best friends from primary school, and they began performing together during the skiffle craze in the late 50s. Eventually, Alan Clark and Graham Nash became a vocal and guitar duo modelled on the Everly Brothers and joined another Manchester band called the Deltas, consisting of Vic Steele on lead guitar, Eric Haydock on bass and Don Rathbone on drums. Right now, we've got a track of theirs from 1964, which went to number 7 in the charts. It's called We're Through.

the Deltas first called themselves the Hollies for a December 1962 gig at the Oasis Club in Manchester. It had been suggested by Eric Haydock, who named the group, apparently, in relation to a Christmas holly garland. Though in 2009, an interview with Graham Nash revealed that the group decided, just prior to a performance, to call themselves the Hollies because of their admiration for Buddy Holly. Just One Look became a hit in the UK via a cover version by the Hollies, which reached number two. It became one of the biggest hits of the year.

January 1963, the Hollies performed at the Cavern Club in Liverpool, where they were seen by Parlophone assistant producer Ron Richards, who had been involved in producing the first Beatles session. The group were then offered an audition with Parlophone, and afterwards the Hollies were signed by Ron Richards, who would continue to produce the band until 1976. The Hollies became known for doing cover versions, and they followed up their hit Just One Look in February 64 with a song by Mort Shuman and Clive Westlake called Here I Go Again in May 1964, which was another chart success. And at this point there was some North American interest in the group.

second album in the Holly style, 1964, didn't chart in the UK, and none of its tracks were released in the US. By this time, the Hollies were writing and performing a substantial amount of original material, written by the group's songwriting team of Alan Clark, Tony Hicks and Graham Nash, and producer Ron Richards finally permitted the group to release their own material. Obviously, it didn't do too well. The charts hits, however, continued with cover versions such as this one called Yes I Will, written by Jerry Coffin and Russ Tittleman. A version of the song titled I'll Be True to You was recorded by the Monkees, but here are the Hollies with their version, Yes I Will.

I'm Alive was written for the Hollies by American songwriter Clinton Ballard Jr., who also had chart-topping hits with Linda Ronstadt and Wayne Fontana. They originally passed the song over to another Manchester band, the Toggery Five, before changing their minds and recording the song, which was lucky because it became their first number one hit in the UK singles chart in 1965.

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1: Whoa, whoa, whoa, let's get together.
2: Together. Finally, the Hollies broke through into North America with an original song that requested from Manchester's Graham Goldman, called Look Through Any Window, in September 1965. It reached number 4 in the UK and broke the Hollies into the US top 40 in 1966 and into the Canadian top 10, both for the first time.

February 1966, the Hollies returned to the UK top 10 with I Can't Let Go, which rose to number 2. It was from the fourth album, would you believe, which sold well in the UK. However, when it was released in the US, it didn't have much success at all. At this point, a dispute between the Hollies and the management broke out over what bassist Eric Haydock contended were excessive fees being charged to the group by the management. As a result, Eric decided to take a leave of absence from the group, and while he was gone, the group brought in the Beatles' good friend, Klaus Voormann, to play a few gigs and record two singles with fill-in bass. Paul McCartney praised the Hollies' version of the song. He thought Graham Nash's soaring tenor in the chorus was a trumpet. Wow.

1966, Bus Stop gave the Hollies their first US top 10 single. As a result, a US-Canadian Bus Stop album made of the single, mixed with unreleased songs from earlier in the band's career, climbed to 75, the group's first US album to reach into the top 100 of the charts. It was written by songwriter and future 10cc member Graham Goldman. And Graham said the idea for the song had come while he was riding home from work on a bus. The opening lines were written by his father, playwright Haim Goldman. And Graham continued with the rest of the song in his bedroom, apart from the middle eight, which he finished whilst riding to his work, which was at a men's outfitters, on the bus the very next day.

Forsetting Because is the fifth UK album by The Hollies and their second released in the year 1966. This was the first Hollies album, which all the songs were written by members Alan Clark, Graham Nash and Tony Hicks. The Hollies continued to release a steady stream of international hit singles such as Stop, Stop, Stop, which became a worldwide hit, reaching the top 10 in 8 countries. The song is notable for being one of the few recordings by the group that features Tony Hicks playing the banjo, and was the only song with that instrument to be performed live by the group.

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1: I'm Getting Together with the Hollies, and here's a song right now from 1968, which was named after Graham Lassie's wife, Rose Eccles, who was married to her between 64 and 66.

On a Carousel, written by Alan Clark, Graham Nash and Tony Hicks, was released by The Hollies as a single in February 1967. It's one of The Hollies' best songs. It's a pop song with an infectious chorus. Graham Nash recalled that prior to On a Carousel, their biggest hits were Graham Gouldman songs. Tony Allen and Graham wanted desperately to write a monster A-side. They thought they were good enough writers, and they knew the combination, how to come up with a universal theme and the right kind of hook. They realised that a love affair was pretty much like going round and round and round in a carousel. And before they knew it, the song just took shape. It was all there, the words, the tune,

0: According to Alan Clark, our next song was written during a concert the Hollies did with Tom Jones in 1967. The song was written mainly by Graham Nash and Tony Hicks, with Alan Clark supplying the lyrics for the middle eight. In 1995, Graham Nash revealed he'd written the song for Marianne Faithfull, but he was too shy to use her real name. The song was recorded in only two takes, on May the 1st, 1967, at EMI's Abbey Road Studios. The first take was a false start, and this can be heard on the compilation album, The Hollies at Abbey Road, which we're going to play for you right now.
1: Carry on, take two.
2: One, two, three, four, one.

addition to his Hollies work, Graham Nash wrote songs for a number of artists. And there was increased tension within the band, with Alan Clark and Tony Hicks wanting to record more pop material than Graham did. Matters reached a head when the band rejected Graham Nash's Marrakesh Express, and then decided to record an album made up entirely of Bob Dylan covers. Graham Nash did take part in one Dylan cover, Blowing in the Wind, but made no secret of his disdain for the idea and repeatedly clashed with producer Ron Richards. Then in August 1968, the Hollies recorded Listen to Me, which featured Nicky Hopkins on the piano, and that proved to be Graham Nash's last recording session with the Hollies, and he officially left the group, moving to Los Angeles, where he tentatively planned to become primarily a songwriter. He said he couldn't take touring anymore, he just wanted to sit at home and write songs. After locating to Los Angeles, he joined with former Buffalo Springfield guitarist Stephen Stills and ex-Byrds singer and guitarist David Crosby to form one of the most iconic supergroups, Crosby, Stills and Nash, which released Marrakesh Express as his debut single. This song, Listen to Me, was the last Hollies single to feature Graham in the group.

John Nash was replaced in the Hollies in January 69 by Terry Sylvester. Graham Nash's departure saw the Hollies again turn to outside writers for their single A-sides. The group's British chart fortunes rallied during 1969 and 70, and they scored four consecutive UK top 20 hits, including two consecutive top five placings in this period, beginning with the Jeff Stevens Tony McCauley song called Sorry Suzanne in February 69, which reached number three in the UK.

Here's a popular music ballad written by Bobby Scott and Bob Russell, which became a worldwide hit for the Hollies in 1969. It's been covered by many artists in subsequent years, most notably by Neil Diamond a year later, 1970. An emotional ballad called "He Ain't Heavy, He's My Brother," which features, in fact, the piano playing of Elton John.

Well, I'm afraid that's all we have time for on the programme. I do hope you've enjoyed listening to The Hollies and that you'll join me, Norman Ross, next time. I'll leave you with The Hollies' final charting hit in both the US and UK, which was a major hit in early 1974. This is The Air That I Breathe.

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2: From the Sky News Centre at 6. Rugby league greats Kevin Sinfield and the creator of the Gruffalo are among those named in the King's Birthday Honours. Faye Rowlands has more.
3: After raising more than £10 million for motor neuron disease charities, Sinfield becomes Sir Kevin. He's among more than 1,000 recipients of honours. There are damehoods for children's author Julia Donaldson and Noughts and Crosses novelist Mallory Blackman. Six members of England's European Championship winning Lionesses are made MBEs, including Chloe Kelly, who scored the winning penalty. Actress Dame Helen Mirren becomes a companion of honour.
2: A senior US official says Washington and Tehran are very close to reaching a deal aimed at ending the war. The Prime Minister of Pakistan, which has helped mediate negotiations, says the final text has now been agreed. Iran's Foreign Minister Abbas Araghchi says the Strait of Hormuz could be opened and the American blockade of Iranian ports lifted.
4: In the second stage, the nuclear issue, alongside sanctions relief for Iran and one or two other matters, will be examined and a final agreement will be concluded.
2: A 17-year-old girl's been stabbed in the neck in Lancashire. Officers were called to reports the teenager had been assaulted in Briarfield yesterday afternoon. A 30-year-old man from the town's been arrested on suspicion of attempted murder. A police officer's being investigated over claims they used artificial intelligence to create evidential material in a number of cases. The Crown Prosecution Service says it's working with Derbyshire Police and engaging with courts. Canada have claimed their first ever World Cup point, coming from behind to draw 1-1 with Bosnia-Herzegovina. Meanwhile, co-hosts the United States made a winning start to their campaign, thrashing Paraguay 4-1 in Los Angeles. And Sir David Beckham's received a star on the Hollywood Walk of Fame. Tom Cruise spoke at the ceremony in LA, praising his work ethic and dedication. That's the latest. I'm Faye De Silva.
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6: Hello once again, and thank you so much for joining me, Richard Smith, with the A to Z of Pop. Now, this is the show where we run through the alphabet, taking an A to Z look at one particular year. But what year will it be this time?

Vale, during the next hour I'm going to be revisiting 1973 with performances by artists including The Carpenters, The Detroit Spinners, Bob Marley and the Wailers, Gladys Knight and the Pips, Limmy and the Family Cooking, The Osmond, The Sweet and Wings. And if that wasn't enough, during the programme I'll also be introducing a classic album track from our featured year, but more about that later on. Anyway, do you know what the best bit is? It's that all you have to do for the next hour is to just settle back, relax, and stay tuned to us here on your favourite station for the A to Z of Pop, brought to you in association with Specsavers Home Visits. And to get us away to the very best possible start from 1973, covering the letter A, this will be Mungo Jerry with a number 3 hit for them. All right, all right, all right.

originally just an album track for the album A Song For You, but country singer Lynn Anderson took it to a number two in the country charts in America, and the Carpenters reconsidered, had a hit with it in the UK as well as everywhere else in the world, a number five hit on the UK charts, Top of the World, the Carpenters covering the letter C. They were known as the Spinners in America, but as there was another group in the UK called the Spinners, they were known over here as the Detroit Spinners. In 1973, they had this in the UK charts at number 11. Could it be I'm Falling in Love?

ideas as who that could be. Never actually made the charts. It came from the LP That'll Be the Day, starring David Essex. It was Dave Edmonds, with or without his rock pile, I'm not quite sure on that point. In 1973, he was experimenting with the Wall of Sound, produced by Phil Spector, and his version of Do-Do Run Run. Cover the letter E, you see, Edmonds. Before that, the Detroit Spinners, Could It Be I'm Falling in Love, the Carpenters, Top of the World, and kicking off the show were Mungo Jerry. All right. All right, it is the A to Z of Pop here on your favourite station with me, Richard Smith. And on the show today, we're looking at song titles and artists that were all popular during our featured year of 1973. So please do stay with us right here on your favourite station for some more from the files of the A to Z of Pop, brought to you in association with Specsavers Home Visits.

Album Burning in 1973 had Slave Driver on the other side. It was Bob Marley and the Wailers and Get Up, Stand Up, and very nice it was too. Cover the letter G perfectly here on your favourite station. We're looking at 1973 today. Moving right along, the letters I and K now. Very shortly we should be joined by Gladys Knight and the Pips with The Look of Love. But to take us there, here's Harold Melvin and the Blue Notes with...

0: written by Burt Bacharach, intended to be an instrumental. Al David had other ideas. It was taken into the charts in the 60s by Dusty Springfield and covered there in 1973 by Gladys Knight and the Pips. The Look of Love got as high as number 21 in the UK charts. Harold Melvin in the Blue Notes, and If You Don't Know Me By Now before that. Well, if you haven't just tuned in our way, hello there, it's the Egg to Zed of Pop with me, Richard Smith. It's the show where we run right through the alphabet looking at the songs and the stars from a chosen year. And today we're looking at titles and artists from 1973. And coming up in the second half of the show, we've got some more great hits and memories for you, just like this.
1: Richard Smith

0: playing your kind of music on your favourite station. It's Richard Smith and the A to Z of Pop.
1: Oh, Mr. Bond, we've been expecting it. That sounds pretty good to me, so please do stay with us for the next 30 minutes or so, right here on your favourite... I'd never make a Bond villain at all. Right here on your favourite station for much more from the files of the A to Z of Pop. Featuring Lemmy Snell, You Can Do Magic, Don't You Know?

0: didn't have that many tunes in the UK charts, but that was one of them. It got as high as number 3 for Limmy and the Family Cooking, You Can Do Magic. Time now for this.
1: It's the A to Z of Pop's classic album track.
0: It most certainly is, and it's a bit of a strange one, really. It's his 5th album and his 1st compilation album. It was called Sing It Again, Rod. Rod Stewart, released in 1973.
2: If I listen long enough to you.
0: Now, at that time, it was notable for its sleeve design, which wasn't the usual 12-inch square. It was designed to look like an old-fashioned glass with drink and a couple of ice cubes in it, with Rod Stewart's face behind it smiling through it.
2: Still I look to find a reason.
0: It was a compilation of most of his big hits since he'd sort of started as a solo artist. And included on side one, Reason to Believe, which you can hear in the background, You Wear It Well, the tune I'm just about to play, Country Comfort, Maggie May, Handbags and Glad Rags. Then you'd flipped it over, and on the reverse side, Street Fighting Man, Twisting the Night Away, Los Paraguayos, I Know I'm Losing You, Pinball Wizard, and Gasoline Alley. Sold over 100,000 copies in the UK, and as I say, on side one of my favourite Rod Stewart tracks, written by the man himself. Originally taken from the LP Every Picture Tells a Story, but it is our classic album track today. Sing It Again, Rod. It's called Mandolin Wind.

0: It's our classic album track for today from the LP Sing It Again, Rod, which was released in 1972 but hit the charts in 1973. Got to the top of the album charts in that particular year, Mandolin Wind. Now, it says here in the Book of Knowledge, the identity of the mandolin player is unclear. Because Rod Stewart had forgotten his name. It was the bloke in Lindisfarne who was Ray Jackson. However, there's also a theory that it was played by Martin Crittenden, who also wrote some of the songs from Sing It Again, Rod. Who knows? Anyway, it was good enough to cover the letter M, Mandolin Wind, today's classic album track. Moving on to the letter O and P, very shortly, Billy Paul, but first...
1: Loving you could be so easy.
0: Very kind of you to say so.
1: Loving you could make me warm.
0: It's the Osmonds.
1: Ever since the day I left you, I tried but I just can't get you out of my mind.
0: And a little ditty entitled Let Me In.

written by Kenny Gamble, Leon Huff and Kerry Gilbert. Recorded by Billy Paul in 1973. To number 12 on the UK charts. Sold a boatload of records. Me and Mrs. Jones. Terrific. Before that, it was the Osmonds, of course it was, with Merrill on lead vocals on that particular arrangement, with Donny, aided by Alan and Wayne in the background, singing the chorus of Let Me In. O and P of the A to Z of Pop covered really well there. Here on your favourite station, it's me, Richard Smith, here with the A to Z of Pop. And on the show today, as hopefully you've gathered by now, we're looking at song titles and artists that were all popular during our featured year of 1973. So please do stay with us right here on your favourite station for some more from the files of the A to Z of Pop. Brought to you in association with Specsavers Home Visits. Now, very shortly, we should be playing a record that got its inspiration while the band performing it were performing at the Grand Hall in Kilmarnock and got booed off the stage by having bottles thrown at them. What is it? You'll find out in around about 3.5 minutes after you've heard a little bit of something from Steeler's Wheel, Jerry Rafferty and Joe Egan et al. And they're Stuck in the Middle with You, covering the letter S of the A to Z of 1973. Well,

0: Tucker was on drums, Andy Scott on guitar, Steve Priest on bass guitar, Brian Connolly on lead vocals. They were the Suite, of course. 1973, big number two glam rock hit for the Ballroom Blitz. Before that, to cover the letter S, Steeler's Wheel, and Stuck in the Middle with You from the LP Steeler's Wheel in 1973. And there we are, that almost concludes our look at 1973 for today. I still don't know where the time goes.
1: 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To find out more about the programmes, log on to theatozofpop.co.uk.
0: That's a terrific idea, and I'm going to do that just as soon as I get in. Anyway, the A to Z of Pop is brought to you in association with Specsavers Home Visits, and I really do hope that you've enjoyed the last hour rediscovering all those hits and memories. Stay tuned for some more great entertainment coming up very shortly, but for now it's on to my final tune for today. And we're going to finish on the letter W from 1973 with a tune by Wings, and it came from the James Bond film of the same name starring Roger Moore.
2: My name is Bond, James Bond.
0: Of course it is. Until the next time then, this is Richard Smith saying thanks for listening. I'll see you later. Take care. Ta-ra.

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0: team trophies or win team awards, and a little bit embarrassed by it, but massively overwhelmed and humbled.
1: There are MBEs for six of England's Women's Euros winners, while Dame Helen Mirren and authors Julia Donaldson and Mallory Blackman are among more than 1,000 other people recognised for various contributions. It's understood two people have been arrested after England's World Cup squads had their boots stolen from a van. Police say footballs and training equipment were also taken in transit from Florida to Kansas City. A senior US official says Washington and Tehran are very close to reaching the framework of a peace deal. Pakistan's prime minister is also suggesting an initial agreement could be signed this weekend. A 17-year-old girl's been stabbed in the neck in Briarfield in Lancashire. Police who've arrested a local man say the teenager's injuries aren't life-threatening. Sir David Beckham says he feels truly honoured and fortunate to be living the American dream. He's received a star on the Hollywood Walk of Fame for his contribution to sport and entertainment. Tom Cruise spoke at the ceremony, as did the former England captain's wife, Lady Victoria.
2: David, I am so proud of everything that you have achieved so far, but even more proud of the husband, father, and person that you have always been. Congratulations. We're so proud and we love you so much.
1: The couple later watched the USA beat Paraguay 4-1 in their opening World Cup match, and fellow co-host Canada came from behind to draw 1-1 with Bosnia-Herzegovina. That's the latest. I'm Faye De Silva.
3: Gordon Boyle.

0: taken directly from the Tamla Motown record label, written by Ashford and Simpson, Marvin Gaye, and Tammy Terrell, Ain't No Mountain High Enough. Welcome to an hour of music with me, Gordon Boyle, on the Hospital Broadcasting Service. The theme of this hour is love. Some of the greatest love songs of all time will be featured during this hour. Music to come from Sinead O'Connor, Ed Sheeran, and Whitney Houston. But possibly the best way to explain the theme is by way of this by Nat King Cole.
1: L is for the way you look at me. O is for the only one I see.

I can almost guarantee you'll be experiencing earworm after that. In other words, it'll be with you for most of the rest of today. Nat King Cole, L-O-V-E, Love. Elvis Presley is next, and when I say famous love songs, you don't get much more famous than this.

Various different versions of that have been recorded, including those by Andy Williams, The Stylistics, Cameo, Dead Moon, UB40, U2, Pearl Jam, 21 Pilots, Beck, and more recently Zayn Malik. I think it's safe to say that song's quite popular. Elvis Can't Help Falling in Love with You. Now, purely as an excuse to mention the year 1966, Percy Sledge.

No, I wasn't going to mention 1966 and anything related to football. That's your draw line I won't cross. The all-time classic, Percy Sledge, When a Man Loves a Woman. Coming up now, a track that was said to be a stylistic fusion of the Byrds and the Beatles, performed by the Bangles.

covered by Atomic Kitten in 2002, a terrific track, The Bangles, with Eternal Flame. Now, you'll be happy to know that I have a challenge for you, so listen very carefully, because next is Sinead O'Connor. It's a track that dominated her entire career. My challenge is to ask you to now name who wrote the song. I'll tell you the answer after we've heard the song, Nothing Compares to You.

absolutely magnificent. And to answer the question, the song was written by Prince. Apparently, Sinead O'Connor, after recording the song, was summoned to Prince's house, where he attempted to beat her up. Naughty boy. Now, I'm sure Bryan Adams wasn't beaten up, although having spent so long at number one with this, it has become a bit of a love or hate track.

A total of 16 weeks it spent at number one in the UK. It was there for so long, it gained infamy. To be fair to him, he does acknowledge this at his live concerts, but he can't not play it. Everything I do it for you. Now, talking about tracks that seem to spend an eternity at number one, Wet Wet Wet from 1994. But I wonder if you can remember which movie this was from. I'll tell you the answer after we've heard Love Is All Around.

Original by the Troggs in 1967, Love Is All Around, brought up to date at the time by Wet Wet Wet, has spent 15 weeks at number one. To answer my question earlier, the movie was Four Weddings and a Funeral, which no doubt you knew already. 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Currently, some of the greatest love songs of all time are being played, but if you're in love with something else, you get to make your request on the Open Line Request Programme between 8 and 10pm. Give us a call to do that on 0141 221 4043. That's 0141 221 4043. Or you can make us feel loved by emailing studio at hbs.org.uk. It'll be great to hear from you.

Magnificent, another that features on a movie soundtrack, this time The Bodyguard, in which Whitney herself starred as a character called Rachel Maron. A remake we heard of Dolly Parton's I Will Always Love You, and before that The Pretenders' I'll Stand By You. Now, strictly speaking, that was a country song, and keeping it country, a song which apparently perfectly conveys the tenderness and wonder of a loving relationship. I'll leave you to work that one out for yourself. I'm sure you'll be amazed.

Amazed by Lone Star, and along the same lines, the song that provided my wife Emma and I with our first dance as a married couple, Shania Twain, with another country classic.

from this moment. Our moment was in 2006, which honestly seems like last week. They're talking of weddings, coming up now, the most popular wedding first dance song from 2017 onwards, and also the most requested song here on the Hospital Broadcasting Service. It's Ed Sheeran with Perfect.

Ed Sheeran in one that came to the fore as a direct result of being performed on television's The X Factor. Ed himself admits he owes that one a massive gratitude. The song, of course, was called Perfect. And sadly, that's all I've got time for this time around. I'll leave you doing Anything for Love with Meatloaf. And until next time, from me, Gordon Boyle, take care and thanks for your company. Bye-bye for now.

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2: From the Sky News Centre at 8. After raising more than £11 million for motor neurone disease, Kevin Sinfield receives a knighthood. The former Leeds and England Rugby League star has been recognised for services to charity in the King's Birthday Honours List. He started fundraising after his best friend and former teammate Rob Burrow was diagnosed in 2019. England

0: Strait of Hormuz. It's as the prospects of peace are talked up on both sides. A man's been arrested on suspicion of attempted murder after a teenage girl was stabbed in the neck in Lancashire. The 17-year-old was attacked in Briarfield. Canada came from behind to draw 1-1 with Bosnia-Herzegovina in their opening World Cup match in Toronto. The USA began their tournament with a 4-1 victory over Paraguay. Tyrone Francis was watching in Los Angeles.
1: No President Trump, but Tom Cruise and David Beckham were in the stands watching the US Open with a convincing 4-1 win over Paraguay. Former Arsenal striker Florian Balogun got two of the goals. In Toronto, Michael Bublé performed before Canada got their first ever World Cup point after a 1-1 draw against Bosnia-Herzegovina.
0: Sir David Beckham has received a star on the Hollywood Walk of Fame. He says he feels truly honoured to be living the American dream. That's the latest. I'm Faye De Silva.
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4: And a warm welcome to Friday night's open line with myself, Charlie Murphy, standing in for Chris tonight, and I'll be with you through till 10 o'clock. 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And a special prize tonight as well, a special competition coming up tonight. Start off with this.

Lloyd Cole and his commotions there with a tribute to the Deux-Chevaux, the small French car from, was it the 70s and 80s? You would have seen a few of them around. I think you still see the very odd one. Anyhow, I played it because today in music history, in 1989 in fact, all of 37 years ago, the Elvis Presley Autoland Museum opened in Graceland. It contained over 30 of his cars and motorbikes, including the

the red MG that he had driven in the film Blue Hawaii. So we'll pay some tribute to this event throughout the show tonight. But firstly, let's pay tribute to Dave Grohl, because on this day in 2015, two songs into a gig at Gothenburg in Sweden, he fell off the stage, broke his leg, got back up and played the rest of his gig. That's just incredible.

I thought he deserved to play every last note. Dave Grohl and his Foo Fighters there with Learn to Fly. Yeah, 2015, fell off the stage, and I think he got some assistance. He maybe probably had some painkillers, and went on and finished the rest of the show. I think he was back performing again. The Foo Fighters were back performing again in a month's time after that. There you go. I thought in tribute to his spirit, his never say die spirit, we could play a couple of these songs about carrying on and being resilient. Starting with Journey.

two songs in a row there to mark the 11th anniversary of Dave Grohl's massive resilience and efforts at staying strong when he fell off the stage and got back on. He had a temporary cast. I've done some research. He had a temporary cast and he was propped up. Then after the surgery, when the Foo Fighters went back on tour in July, he had a throne built that he sat on in order to play in the concerts. I think the first one back was Washington, D.C. Anyhow, what you've just heard is Journey and Don't Stop Believing, and then Peter Gabriel and Kate Bush and that wonderful duet, Don't Give Up. Recently, I think it was The Guardian, it was certainly one of the major newspapers, did a survey of the best duets in pop music history, and that came number one, if my memory serves me correctly. If your memory serves you correctly, at the start of the show I mentioned that there was a competition tonight, and it's for anyone putting in a request. A competition's open for the next fortnight through till the 23rd of June. It's for tickets to see Shawadi Wadi, remember them, playing at the Theatre Royal on Thursday the 9th of July. So free to enter competition, just contact us and make a request and your name will go in the hat, and the draw will take place at the 23rd of June. We remind her of what Shawadi Wadi were like.

Shwari Wari playing Glasgow on Thursday the 9th of July, an opportunity to win some tickets here at Hospital Radio. A wee reminder of how to get your request in and be entered into the draw: 07756 434 225. That's the number if you want to text, 07756 434 225. Telephone line 0141 221 4043, and the email studio@hbs.org.uk. Be great to hear from you. My name's Charlie Murphy. I'm standing in for Chris tonight through till 10 o'clock. And in between requests, we're marking this day in musical history and going back 12 years from that Shwari Wari hit to 1964. And this day in musical history, it's the first trip, I think the only trip, that the Beatles made to Australia. So they landed this day, I think, according to the record, 300,000 people turned out to meet them, which was the largest ever greeting that the Beatles received on any of their tours. I thought that we could mark that with this song.

Men at Work, and Down Under. I'm fairly certain one of the men at work was a guy called Colin Hay, who came from Scotland. I shall go and investigate that further while the next track is playing. I thought we should stay in Australia. Definitely her biggest hit. And it's not called the La La La song.

sold over 1 million copies. The most played record in the UK in the noughties. I think it was in the charts for, in the top 40, certainly, for about 5 months when it came out in 2001. Kylie Minogue, of course, and Can't Get You Out of My Head. Let's stay in Australia for this next track. Let's stay with Neighbours, Graduates.

singer, songwriter, actor, Natalie Imbruglia and Torn. I said ahead of playing those three songs from Australia to mark the 62nd anniversary of the Beatles landing in Australia, I said I'd do some research about Men at Work, because somewhere in the back of my head said Colin Hay, their lead singer of Men at Work, was from Scotland, and indeed at the age of 14 emigrated to Australia, but born in Kilwinnig in Ayrshire. This day in music history, I mentioned at the show beginnings, I said this day was when the Elvis Presley Autoland Museum opened in 1989, where he displayed his team displayed various cars and bikes that he had owned, including the 1956 Cadillac Eldorado and 1975 Dino Ferrari, and obviously his famous pink Cadillac. This is Natalie Cole with her version of the Bruce Springsteen song.

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I'm Aretha Franklin, Freeway of Love, and talking about her pink Cadillac and Drop the Top. I like that expression, Drop the Top. And before that, we had Natalie Cole and her version of Bruce Springsteen's Pink Cadillac, all of which to mark the opening of the Elvis Presley Autoland Museum on this day in 1989. If you were wondering about the saxophone playing in that Aretha Franklin track, it was indeed Clarence Clemons, who plays, of course, with Bruce Springsteen, played in the E Street Band with Bruce Springsteen, composer of the Natalie Cole track, Pink Cadillac. Have you followed all that? Anyhow, first request of the night, and it comes in from Ashley, and she wants it played for herself and Bernadette, and very appropriate as we get to put your names in for the draw for the competition for tickets for Shewadi Wadi. Ashley'd like to hear The Winner Takes It All.

played especially for Ashley and Bernadette. The winner takes it all by ABBA. And a wee reminder again of that text number 07756 434 225. And we've been marking this day in musical history, the 12th of June. We've been to 1989 to look at the Elvis Presley Automobile Museum. We've been to 1964 to the Beatles and their first trip to Australia. And we were 2015 when Dave Grohl had that terrible accident on stage in Gothenburg. We're just going back 2 years for the next story, and one that passed me by. It was about a band called Hard Life. It seemed, well, they weren't called Hard Life at the time. They were known as Easy Life at the time, and they were forced to change their name to Hard Life in a legal dispute with EasyJet, the company EasyJet. What was happening, or what caused the controversy, was that some of their advertising and merchandise and logos seemed to use the colours and the schema of EasyJet's. So they said, no, you can't be doing that. You're going to have to change your name, which led me to this Queen song.

very distinctive sound of Queen there, and It's a Hard Life played in tribute to the band Easy Life, who had to change their name to Hard Life on this day in 2024, quite recently too. Another request has come in. This is for Anne-Marie. She'd like to hear some Coldplay, A Sky Full of Stars.

We followed up Coldplay there with the American band Little Feat and Dixie Chicken. Partly because on this day in 1976 they appeared at Swansea Football Ground, would you believe? It was part of an all-day festival. You know, we're spoilt for choice these days, really, between our weekend festivals.

festivals and one day festivals. This was one at Swansea Park Football Ground, as I said, and the headliners were The Who and the sensational Alex Harvey Band and the American band Their Little Feet that we just played. What struck me most, remember it's 50 years ago in music history, was the ticket price for a full day to hear those three bands plus other support bands during the day was £4. So I did the usual Google search to see what £4 in 1976 would be the equivalent today of £37. So still, I think, excellent, excellent value. So having teased you with the notion that The Who were headliners, this is Pinball Wizard.

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2: Charlie Murphy.

followed up The Who and Pinball Wizard with Delilah, of course, from the sensational Alex Harvey Band. Let's get back to the request. Time is leaving, 9:15. Where does the time go to? This is coming for some more ABBA. It's Charles. He's asked for Dancing Queen.

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lovely falsetto voice there of George McRae. Rock Your Baby. And before that, we had ABBA and Dancing Queen. The reason I played Rock Your Baby is Benny and Bjorn were inspired by that George McRae track to write Dancing Queen. Dancing Queen, the only ABBA song that got to number one in America, despite numerous number ones this side of the pond. You will have noticed during the show I've been making reference to this day in 1989 when the Elvis Presley Autoland Museum opened up in Graceland, paying tribute to his various vehicles. And I've mentioned the cars, the MG and the pink Cadillac, but there are also bicycles in there as well, in particular a Harley Davidson. Clearly had to be a Harley Davidson, didn't it? And the first song that came to my mind about Harley Davidson, or that references Harley Davidson, was this one by Neil Young.

Neil Young. Song's called Unknown Legend, and it's a tribute to his wife of 36 years, Peggy Morton Young. They were married from 1978 to 2014, and that was our song to reference Elvis Presley's Harley Davidson. Let's have a few more motorbiking songs now.

fairly recognisable Steppenwolf and Born to be Wild. I was thinking we couldn't really be playing songs referencing or related to motorbikes without playing that one. And earlier on, I was playing songs from Australian female artists, and I left out Olivia.

Delayed to Olivia Newton-John and Physical. Coming up to 20 minutes to 10, not very much time left for your requests. If you want to phone, it's text is best actually, 07756 434 225. So I'll say that again, 07756 434 225. You can also email studio@hbs.org.uk, and the telephone line is 0141 221 4043. And remember, there is a competition running for tickets for Shiwadi Wadi on Thursday the 9th of July. Free entry for anyone putting in a request. Staying with the Australian singers,

Did you recognise that voice? Probably more well known for a hit called I Am Woman and also Angie Baby, quite an unusual song from the 1970s. That was Helen Reddy. I hadn't realised or maybe remembered that she was born in Melbourne, Australia, although she did have most of her career in the States. Let's stay with the peaceful feelings now.

Easy Like Sunday Morning, and Friday Night, I guess. Commodores and Lionel Richie with Easy. The Eagles and their take.

Indeed, we've come to the end of the show. Finishing up there with Chasing Cars by Snow Patrol. And before that, the Eagles with their cover of Jackson Browne's Take It Easy. Going to play you out with some Jan Garbarek and the Hillyard Ensemble. This is a track called Parque Mihi Domine. I'd just like to say thank you very much for listening, whether you've managed the last 2 minutes or you've managed the whole 2 hours. And with a particular shout out to Charles, Anne-Marie, Ashley and Bernadette for their requests.

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2: From the Sky News Centre at 10. Some of the England World Cup team's equipment has been stolen in transit. Boots belonging to players as well as balls are among the items taken from a van heading from Florida to Kansas City. Police in Missouri say two people are in custody. Rugby league legend Kevin Sinfield's been recognised for his work championing motor neurone disease. The 45-year-old's been knighted in the King's Birthday Honours. The nation will celebrate the King's official birthday this morning with the famous Trooping the Colour ceremony. The royal family is joining thousands of spectators in central London. This year, police have told anti-monarchy protesters they must stay in a designated area of the Mall until the public's allowed along the route. Graham Smith from the group Republic is staggered.
3: The police have basically abused their power to push us back away from the side of the Mall and to restrict our rights to protest in a way that is fundamentally wrong and most likely unlawful.
2: Iran's confident the framework of a deal to end the war will be agreed soon. The US is also talking up the prospects of peace, though it has shot down Iranian drones heading towards the Strait of Hormuz. The United States opened their World Cup campaign with a 4-1 victory over Paraguay in front of a home crowd. Former England youth international Falaran Balogun scored twice for the co-hosts. Manager Mauricio Pochettino says they thrived thanks to the roars from their supporters.
4: It's not only the principal actor, but the fans, amazing, because the energy that they translated to the team was amazing, and we can do amazing things if the fans are in this way.
2: Fellow host Canada came from a goal down to draw 1-1 against Bosnia-Herzegovina. And a craze for prawn cocktails and pavlova is hitting supermarkets and restaurants. The throwback to the 80s is partly

0: Two great songs to get us underway on the Saturday morning show here on the Hospital Broadcasting Service. Hit the Road, Jack, Ray Charles, and then we heard The Temptations from 1984, Treat Her Like a Lady. A very good morning to you. Let's hear now from The Supremes, 1967. It's All Happening.
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0: love to rock. How about you?
1: And baby, you got what it takes.
0: Ain't that something? You dig the rock?
1: I say,
0: cool.
1: Stay out of my spot.
0: Oh, yeah.
2: Stay out of my spot. Love that part. A rocking good way to mess around and fall in love. Dinah Washington, Brooke Benton, 1960. And that was the second pairing for the singers. And like their first single, Together, You Got What It Takes, it went to number one in the R&B charts. And a cover version of the duet was also made by UK Shakin' Stevens and Bonnie Tyler and was released in 1983 and made number five in the UK singles chart. This is the Hospital Broadcasting Service. It's McFadden and Whitehead. And ain't no stopping us now. Good morning.
3: Yo.

0: He's the Greatest Dancer 1979 song by the American vocal group Sister Sledge. And the song was written and composed by Bernard Edwards and Nile Rodgers and recorded for their successful album We Are Family. And Billboard named that song number 66 on their list of 100 Greatest Girl Group Songs of All Time. This is the Hospital Broadcasting Service. It's the Saturday Morning Show. Let's hear now from the Chi-Lites, 1978.
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0: 1973, the Chi-Lites with You Don't Have to Go on HBS on the Saturday morning show. And up next, it's Barry White.
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American soul artists Barry White and Ray Parker Jr. are released in February of 1976, and that was the second single from Barry White's album Let the Music Play. Got to number two in the UK. This is the Hospital Broadcasting Service on a Saturday morning show. It's Marvin Gaye. Got to give it up.

gonna run away from you. That was Tammy Lynn, the soul singer from Louisiana, and she scored a top 10 hit on the UK singles chart back in 1971 with that song. This is HBS, it's the Hospital Broadcasting Service. Let's hear now from Jackie Wilson.

0: 1978 song by Jackie Wilson from the album with the same title, and a Motown-inspired song partly written by Van McCoy. Up next on HBS, it's Marvin Gaye and Diana Ross with Some Sweet Soul.
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0: Teddy Pendergrass, turn off the lights on the Hospital Broadcasting Service to help take us to the top of the first hour in the show and to the news. 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
2: 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I'm talking about the maintenance people for the city. What they were trying to do was

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2: From the Sky News Centre at 11, England's World Cup squad have had their boots, footballs and other training equipment stolen. Two people have been arrested after various items were taken from a van as it headed from Florida to Kansas City. Our sports reporter Rob Dorset has this update from Missouri.
3: My understanding is that the vast majority of the kit that went missing has now been recovered. And that's really good news, of course, for the players who are due to arrive here in Kansas City later on today. They'll hold an open training session in front of local dignitaries and children.
2: A 14-year-old boy is among three teenagers arrested on suspicion of murdering a man in Essex. The victim, who was 21, was pronounced dead at Central Park in Chelmsford last night. Tehran and Washington are both talking up the prospects of peace, despite the US shooting down Iranian drones heading for the Strait of Hormuz. It's thought a series of proposals to end the war could be signed. They're thought to include reopening the vital shipping channel and lifting a blockade on Iranian ports. Iran's foreign minister Abbas Araghchi says other measures are being considered too.
4: The war will come to an end on all fronts, including in Lebanon, and a commitment will be given that they will not be the initiator of any war, and that neither threats nor the use of force will be employed.
2: A Derbyshire police officer is under investigation for allegedly using AI to create evidential material in a number of cases. They're reported to have been removed from frontline duties. The King's official birthday is being marked with the annual Trooping the Colours ceremony in front of tens of thousands of people in central London. Police have told anti-monarchy protesters they must stay in a designated area on the Mall until the public's allowed to pass. And referees will no longer issue red cards for hair pulling in the upcoming Premier League season. It's previously been deemed violent conduct, but new rules say it will lead to a caution instead. That's the latest. I'm Faye De Silva.
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0: Two great songs to get us underway in the second hour of Classic Soul here today on HBS. Baby Don't Change Your Mind, Gladys Knight and the Pips, and then the Boys Town Gang, Can't Take My Eyes Off of You. Let's hear now from the brand new Heavies, although not that new now, from 1981.
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0: I Was Made to Love Her, a hit single recorded by soul musician Stevie Wonder for Motown's Tama label back in 1967. And it got to number 2 in the Billboard charts and number 5 in the UK. This is HBS, it's Classic Soul on the Saturday Morning Show. Let's hear now from Billy Ocean and the European Queen.
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0: The best things in life are free. The duet between American singers Luther Vandross and Janet Jackson, produced for the 1992 American film More Money. And in the UK, the song peaked at number 2 in the charts. HBS Classic Soul on a Saturday morning show. Let's hear now from Stylistics 1976. It's the Funky Weekend. Good morning.
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0: It's the Funky Weekend and the Stylistics from 1978. And up next on HBS, it's the band Eruption, also from 1978.
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Can't Stand the Rain, I Know the Feeling, and that's a band that changed their name to Eruption in 1974 from the name Silent Eruption. Also best known for the song One Way Ticket, and both songs there being huge disco hits in 1978 and 1979 respectively. And that song, I Can't Stand the Rain, being an international hit, reaching number 5 in the UK singles chart. This is HBS on the Saturday Morning Show. Let's hear now from Janet Jackson, 1997.

Brilliant song. Love the way it ends there. Rubber Band Man, American vocal group The Spinners, known as the Detroit Spinners in the UK, and that was to avoid confusion with our own Spinners. And that song topped the US R&B charts and a top 20 hit in the UK singles chart, reaching number 16 back in 1976. This is HBS. It's Classic Soul on the Saturday Morning Show. Let's play some Sweet Soul now with Randy Crawford.

0: Secret Combination, tremendous song from the album of the same title, Randy Crawford, 1981. Also included other songs such as You Might Need Somebody and Rainy Night in Georgia, both songs being in the top 20 in the UK at the time. This is HBS, the Hospital Broadcasting Service, and up next, it's Roberta Flack and Donny Hathaway.
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2: 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I'm Colin MacDonald. 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

back together again. 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

0: Well, that's it from me, Ian Rose, here this week on the show. Thanks for your company. I'll be back next Saturday, 10 a.m. through till midday on HBS. Until then, take care and bye for now.
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2: From the Sky News Centre at midday. An investigation started after an officer appeared to use AI to create evidential material in a number of cases. The Crown Prosecution Service says it's working with defence teams in courts which may have been affected. Derbyshire Police has removed an officer from frontline duties. No arrests have been made. The annual Trooping the Colour parade is underway in central London, marking the King's official birthday. Thousands of people lined the streets to see the King and Queen during the royal carriage procession. The armed forces' most prestigious regiments are involved in the ceremony. Charles will be joined by members of the royal family on the balcony of Buckingham Palace for a Red Arrows flypast later. Two people have been arrested after some of the England World Cup team's equipment was stolen in transit in the US. Boots and footballs were among the items taken from a van heading from Florida to Kansas City. There are renewed hopes of peace in the Iran war. Both Tehran and Washington are suggesting a potential framework is close to being finalised, despite the US recently shooting down Iranian drones. Sir David Beckham's reflected on his working class roots as he received a star on the Hollywood Walk of Fame.
3: I must admit that this is all rather surreal. I've always been a dreamer, but I could never have imagined.
2: 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He was joined by Lady Victoria at the ceremony in LA, as well as actor.
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Hello, you are very welcome to Show Tune Spectacular on HBS with me, Robert Crowe. You'll hear music from New York's Broadway to London's West End, from the small screen to the big screen, and everything in between. So how you doing? I trust I find you well, and thanks so much for listening to Show Tune Spectacular. For the next hour, please relax and enjoy this week's tunes. And as we settle in and wait for the curtain to rise, as usual,

The overture there from the 2003 London cast of Anything Goes, music and lyrics by Cole Porter, and it premiered on Broadway back in 1934. Cole Porter was born on the 9th of June 1891, so let's celebrate by playing a track from another of his successful shows. Kiss Me Kate, this is the 2019 Broadway cast with another opening, another show. I'm sure I've heard that tune before somewhere.

0: The 2019 Broadway cast of Kiss Me Kate with another opening, another show. Yeah, that's a great opening to today's show. Two songs, two tunes, two pieces of music from the great pen of Cole Porter as we celebrate his birthday. And it's the week for famous birthdays here on Show Tune Spectacular on HBS. American composer Frederick Lowe. Well, he was born on the 10th of June 1901. He collaborated with lyricist Alan J. Lerner on a series of Broadway musicals, including My Fair Lady. Norbert Leo Butz and the 2008 Broadway Ensemble Ask for Help with A Little Bit of Luck.
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0: Continuing with the famous birthdays, Frances Ethel Gumm, known as Judy Garland to you and me. Well, she was born on the 10th of June 1922. From the 1934 review Thumbs Up, that was the classic Zing Went the Strings of My Heart. Michael Crawford starred in the original West End production of Barnum on this day, the 11th of June 1981 at the London Palladium. And it's based on the life of showman P.T. Barnum, covering the period from 1835 through until 1880 in America and major cities of the world where Barnum took his performing companies. This is the museum song. Tell us more, Michael.
1: Everything about my museum was spectacular, including the price. $1. Now that may seem a bit...

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3: Super Caliph Fragilistic Expialid Ocious.
4: That's not a word.
3: Of course it's a word. And unless I'm very much mistaken, I think it's going to prove

0: Yeah, easy for them to say, eh? Supercalifragilisticexpialidocious from the original London cast of Mary Poppins, based on the 1964 live-action animated Disney musical. Written by Robert B. Sherman and the birthday boy, Richard M. Sherman, who was born on the 12th of June back in 1928.
1: Robert Crowe.
0: The 13th of June saw the off-Broadway production of Jonathan Larson's Tick, Tick, Boom. Paul Esparza, Jerry Dixon and Amy Spanger sing Louder Than Words.

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0: Yeah, great stuff there. John Belushi as Jake Blues and Dan Aykroyd as his brother Elwood with Everybody Needs Somebody to Love from the 1980 soundtrack to the Blues Brothers film. Another set of brothers now here on Show Tune Spectacular on HBS, this time from Liverpool. The 1995 London cast of Willie Russell's Blood Brothers with Bright New Day.
1: Oh, bright new day, we're moving away.
2: Why, ma'am?

0: laughing, my mum's smiling. I haven't seen you happy like this for ages.
1: Yeah, well, I'm happy now, son. Oh, Jesus. Where are the others?
0: Oh, they went into that field over there, mum.
1: Sammy, get off that bleeding cow before I kill you. Sammy, that cow's a

Bright New Day from the 1995 London cast of Blood Brothers, and the story is a contemporary nature versus nurture plot revolving around fraternal twins Mickey and Edward, who were separated at birth, one subsequently being raised in a wealthy family, the other in a poor family. This is HBS, the Hospital Broadcasting Service. Great to have your company. Now, do you fancy going out to see a show? Well, you could do worse than going to see Miss Saigon. That's currently running at the King's Theatre in Glasgow through until Saturday the 20th of June.

Like all survivors, I once thought, when I'm home, I won't give a damn. But now, I know I'm caught. I'll never leave Vietnam. War isn't over when it ends. Some picture

to do. 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These kids hit walls on every side. They don't belong in any place. Their secret, they can't hide. It's printed on their face. I never thought one day I'd plead for half-breeds from a land that's torn. But then

From the 25th anniversary London cast recording of Miss Saigon, that was Bwee Doi. Meanwhile, the current touring production of Mean Girls, that's due to be at Glasgow's King's Theatre from Monday the 29th of June through until Saturday the 11th of July. From the original Broadway cast recording, Barrett Wilbert Weed and Erica Henningsen, tell us about the Apex Predator.

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0: The original Broadway cast of Motown the Musical with Get Ready and Dancing in the Street. The magic of Motown, well, that show will be at the King's Theatre Glasgow for one night only on Thursday the 16th of July, and I'm sure there'll be lots of great Motown classics there. Well, as we head up towards 8 o'clock tonight here on HBS, it's going to be the open line coming on after the news. The open line is your chance to have a request or dedication, and all you have to do is get in touch and we'll play the song and give you a shout out. If you're listening to the Saturday afternoon repeat here on HBS, then your next chance for the open line is on Sunday night, again between 8 and 10. Please do get in touch. 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And here's all the contact details you need.
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0: Yes, please do get in touch, either for tonight's show or for the Sunday night open line show. Now, another touring show to tell you about is Mamma Mia. That's coming to the King's Theatre in Glasgow on Thursday the 13th of August through until Saturday the 29th. Of course, it's based on songs recorded by ABBA, and everybody loves a bit of ABBA, don't they? The 1999 original London cast, say it all.

Well, that's just about our time up for this week. Robert Craw, hoping that you've enjoyed the last hour and that you're able to join me here for more of the similar next Thursday at 7 or for the repeat on Saturday at noon here on HBS. We bring the curtain down on this week's show tune spectacular with a song from High Society. That is due to be at the King's Theatre from Thursday the 1st of September through until Saturday the 5th, and it looks like a very classy production. From the original soundtrack to the 1956 film, Frank Sinatra and Bing Crosby close this week's show with Well Did You Ever from High Society. That's it from me. Thanks for listening.

0: that what they're saying?
1: Well, did you ever?
0: What a swell party this is.
1: And have you heard the story of a boy, a girl, unrequited love?
0: Sounds like pure soap opera.
1: I may cry.
0: Tune in tomorrow. What a swell party this is. What frills, what frocks,
1: what broads,
0: what furs, what rugs.
1: They're beautiful.
0: Well, I've never seen such gaiety.
1: Neither did I.
0: It's all just too exquis, really.
1: This French champagne.
0: Domestic.
1: So good for the rain.
2: That's what I was going to say.
1: You know, you're a brilliant fellow.
2: Thank you.
1: Drink up, Jack.
0: Please don't eat that glass, my friend. Have you heard about dear Blanche? Got run down by an avalanche.
1: No.
0: Don't worry, she's a game girl, you know. Got up and finished fourth.
1: This kid's got guts.
0: Having a nice time?
1: Grab a line. Have you heard that Mimsy Star?
0: Oh, what now?
1: She got pinched in the Astor Bar.
0: Sauced again, eh?
1: She was stoned.
0: Well, did you ever?
1: Never. What?

0: Robert has left the building and we've made sure the door's locked this time.
1: Goodbye.
2: And with that, Robert Craw is stretchered off. Goodbye.

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1: 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And now, the news.
2: From the Sky News Centre at 1. A police officer is under investigation for appearing to use artificial intelligence to create evidence. Nick Qureshi has more.
3: The Crown Prosecution Service says it's engaging with defence teams and courts over a number of cases which may have been affected. Derbyshire Police has started a criminal investigation into an allegation of perverting the course of justice. It says the probe's in its early stages and has confirmed it's liaising with the CPS. An officer has been removed from frontline duties. The news comes in the week a new National Centre for AI in Policing is launched.
2: A 14-year-old boy and two other teenagers have been arrested on suspicion of murdering a man in Essex. The victim, who was 21, was attacked in a park in Chelmsford last night. It's not yet clear how the theft of England kits will affect World Cup training preparations. Football boots and balls are among the items stolen from a van heading to Kansas City. Rugby league star Kevin Sinfield and children's authors Julia Donaldson and Mallory Blackman lead the King's Honours list. Charles has celebrated his official birthday at Trooping the Colour, a ceremony full of military pomp and pageantry. There's also an RAF flypast above Buckingham Palace. A milestone's been reached today with the millionth park run taking place. Dame Kelly Holmes joined the landmark 5K race at Bushey Park in West London, where the first community events were held in 2004. The double Olympic gold medalist says she's been humbled to find out why some people are doing it.
4: You do hear things like, it saved my life, it's the only time I get to socialise, it's given me a sense of purpose, it's allowing me to look at my fitness journey, and the young ones that are using it as part of their training and they've got goals and ambitions, and then the older ones like me still keeping going.
2: And a craze for prawn cocktails and pavlova is hitting supermarkets and restaurants. The throwback to the 80s is partly fueled by Jilly Cooper's Rivals. That's the latest. I'm Faye De Silva.
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1: Eddie Carr.
6: A very good afternoon to you. Welcome along to the show. Yes, Eddie Carr here. A Saturday afternoon full of wonderful music to make you feel better. Oh, you're very welcome.

Well, a nice chitty wee tune to begin the show. Did you know that is from the Motown record label? That is Dubage there and Rhythm of the Night. A very warm welcome to the show this Saturday afternoon. Eddie Carr here.

Oh, how lovely. That's Sister Sledge there and Frankie. And before that, we had Lionel Richie All Night Long. Your hospital broadcasting service, HBS Glasgow. Yeah, broadcasting to the hospitals in Glasgow and Paisley. But don't forget, you can get us online. You can get us on your smart speaker. And if you fancy, you can listen again. Just go to the HBS Glasgow website. Wonderful. Here's a nice tune for you. Wet, wet, wet. Certainly has been. Good night, girl.

0: Nice hearing that song again. It's been a while. That is Black there and Wonderful Life. And before that, we had Wed, Wed, Wed, Good Night Girl.
1: Give a little bit, give a little bit of your love to me.
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5: Eddie

Wonderful. That is the Backstreet Boys there. I wanted that way. I remember I had a Backstreet Boys DVD and I used to love watching it. And when I lived down in Cardiff, I used to sit at night and listen to it and watch it on telly, the DVD. Until one day I put it on the mantelpiece near the fire and it slipped down the mantelpiece and it's probably still there. Yeah, lost it forever. Wee bit of interesting information, wasn't it? Eh? What? Oh, ho. He'll Spandau Ballet, it's true.

Bandit of Bali there this Saturday afternoon. That is true. Yes, of course it's true. All right, now we've been playing nice music, haven't we? We have. Music to feel you... What was that, Ed? Music to make you feel better. That's what you were trying to...

717 Temptation. My temptation over the last couple of days is eating chocolate. I was watching a video just the other day, and there was a gentleman in the video saying that you can eat 8 or 10 bars of chocolate and not put a pound of fat on. Well, maybe half a pound. Is that true? I don't know. A matter of fact, if you see a doctor later, ask. If I have 8 bars of chocolate, will I get fat? Will I put some weight on? Hey, see what he says. Because I thought, you know, if we get all the junk we like, not put weight on, that'd be great, wouldn't it?

That's Zach Abel there, and that's called Woman. Do you know, I like a Kit Kat, a chunky Kit Kat with a glass of milk, don't you? And of course, other chocolate bars are available. Love it. Now, here is a lovely song. It was remixed a couple of years ago on his new album. Robbie Williams, an old song, but remixed. Alternative.

0: That's a wonderful version of that song with the orchestra at the back. Oh, love it. Robbie Williams there, Eternity. Lovely. Now, here's news about a programme this Wednesday here on HBS Glasgow, your hospital broadcasting service.
1: 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I'm Brian Wolfson. Let's head into the night together with a musical reflection of the charts from the last 45 years. 2 years, two top 20s every week, each replaying the songs in the same order as back in the day. The tracks that formed your personal mixtape to play on your ghetto blaster. I'll be back this Wednesday from 10 to count down your retro charts. It's the only chart that counts on HBS.

0: Oh, that's a great tune, isn't it? Joe Cocker and Jennifer Warnes there, Up Where We Belong, from the movie An Officer and a Gentleman. Oh, thank you, sir.
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0: right, Tina Turner there, and let's stick together. We'll be going to the news very shortly. Well, in about 5 minutes' time, actually. Maybe even shorter than that.
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0: 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Here's a great tune, Toto, and it's Africa.

0: Did you know that Specsavers opticians and audiologists own their stores? 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
2: From the Sky News Centre at 2, an investigation's been launched into claims of a police officer using AI to create evidence. The Crown Prosecution Service is working with defence teams and courts potentially affected. The Derbyshire Force say an officer's been removed from frontline duties. Three teenagers, including a 14-year-old boy, are being questioned on suspicion of the murder of a man in a park in Essex. The victim, who was 21, was attacked in Chelmsford last night. The King's official birthday has culminated in an RAF flypast above Buckingham Palace. Charles and Camilla were joined by senior members of the royal family on the balcony. Earlier, they watched the British Army's ceremonial prowess in central London. Royal commentator Jenny Bond says Trooping the Colour is full of pomp and pageantry.
3: It doesn't really matter what you think about monarchy or what you think about the royal family. It's a fantastic spectacle. It really is. All those horses' hooves thundering, the bands playing. 1,000 soldiers on parade.
2: In other news, both Iran and the US are talking up the prospects of peace. It's thought a series of proposals to end the war could be signed in the coming days. Sir David Beckham says he could never have imagined a working-class English soccer player would receive a star on the Hollywood Walk of Fame. He's been honoured for his influence on sport, entertainment and global culture. At the ceremony, Lady Victoria jokes how she assumed she was getting the star for Spice World the movie. Friend Tom Cruise praised the ex-England captain's discipline.
4: His is a Hollywood story. A boy who believed in something bigger than himself had to work for every opportunity he received and went on to influence his sport, shape culture around the world, and create opportunities for generations who followed.
2: And red cards will no longer be issued for hair pulling in the Premier League. Now anything without excessive force will lead to a caution instead. That's the latest. I'm Leisha McKenna.
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0: Yeah, with a name like that, they should be American, but they're not. They were from England, the Ivy League, funny how love can be. And before that, the Searchers, Don't Throw Your Love Away, a copy or cover of the All On song. Pretty well all of the Searchers' material was cover versions. Play some more of those in future weeks. Back in a second with Tommy Edwards.
1: 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Man.

Tommy Edwards, a song called It's All in the Game, followed by Helen Shapiro, Walking Back to Happiness. Helen was nicknamed Foghorn by her school friends because of her deep voice, how cruel children can be. As a 10-year-old, Helen was in a band called Susie and the Hula Hoops. That band featured a young guitarist by the name of Mark Feld. Mark changed the spelling of his first name from a K to a C, changed his name from Feld to Bolan, and the rest, I guess, is history. This is a bit of Cliff.

Yeah, one of three number ones that Cliff had from the movie Summer Holiday, along with the title track and Bachelor Boy, The Next Time. We come to the part of the show where I play some Beatles music, not always the best-known stuff, but sometimes some of their lesser-known stuff but that shouldn't be lost. When the Beatles went to London on the 1st of January 1962 to audition for Decca, they recorded a few songs that they wrote themselves. The first one is this one, called Like Dreamers Do.

Starting off that segue with the Beatles' Like Dreamers Do, not a song they ever put on disc, but the Applejacks, you may remember them from Tell Me When, covered that song. And if I'm honest, I think they made a better job of it than the Beatles, just speeded it up a bit. Then from the first album, Baby It's You, a song originally recorded by the Shirelles. And then lastly, the Shirelles themselves and their great hit, Will You Love Me Tomorrow? Simon and Garfunkel.

0: By coincidence, another film track, The Graduate, was the movie, Mrs. Robinson the song, Simon and Garfunkel the artists, and after that, the wonderful Janis Joplin, Piece of My Heart. And whenever you see a poll of the greatest singers of all time, Janis is never far from the top. Back in a second with a couple of big numbers, starting with Andy Williams.
1: In Scotland, more than 160,000 units of blood are used each year. 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

as music is its variety and how seamlessly you can move from Janis Joplin to Andy Williams. Andy there singing The Impossible Dream. And that was Elvis, If I Can Dream, Elvis's personal tribute to Martin Luther King after his I Had a Dream speech at the Lincoln Memorial in 1968. We're at the part of the show now where we play some classic Motown. Love my Motown music, hope you do too. Gonna start with a little bit of Supremes and Stop in the Name of Love.

Yeah, kicking off there with the Supreme Stop in the Name of Love, then the Velvettes, he was really saying something. You may remember that song covered by Bananarama. They really did like their Motown covers. Nathan Jones, a song ironically by the Supremes, was another one they took on. And lastly, Mary Wells and My Guy, a song written by Smokey Robinson, who also wrote My Girl for the Temptations. Stuck with the theme, why not? If it wins, just carry on doing it. In 1969, a Birmingham blues band by the name of Chicken Shack recorded a song that was well known done by Etta James. Chicken Shack's lead singer was a girl called Christine Perfect. She went on to become Christine McVie of Fleetwood Mac. But this is their wonderful take on Etta James, I'd Rather Go Blind.

Yeah, canned heat going up the country. Almost bringing us to the end of the show. Before that, Chicken Shack, I'd Rather Go Blind. That's the end. My name's Ian Stewart. I hope you've enjoyed your 60s show for this afternoon. I'll be back same time next week. Until then, please be well, be safe. Going to leave you with a little bit of Jerry and the Pacemakers. Don't let the sun catch you crying.

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2: From the Sky News Centre at 3, a Derbyshire police officer is being investigated over claims they used AI to create evidence. The force says there's a chance the tech was used in a number of cases. The officer's been removed from frontline duties. Emma Birchley says it's unclear at this stage what sort of evidence we're talking about.
3: Evidence could be anything, couldn't it? Could be physical things like fingerprints, but then you have witness statements, you have emails, you have video footage. So it's not clear what we're talking about here, very much early days.
2: A 21-year-old man has been found dead in a park in Chelmsford in Essex. Three people have been arrested on suspicion of murder, including a 14-year-old boy. The Prime Minister of Pakistan has announced the US and Iran are closer to a peace deal than ever before. Shehbaz Sharif says he expects the agreement to be finalised in the next 24 hours. The King's official birthday has been celebrated in central London. It was marked with the annual Trooping the Colour ceremony in front of tens of thousands of people, including these.
4: Enjoying every piece of pomp and ceremony that there is that England has to offer us.
5: To see them and to be so near, it's very beautiful.
6: As soon as I hear the horses and the carriages and the music, that's me.
7: I think I've enjoyed the horses and I've got away from the King as well.
2: There was a flypast over Buckingham Palace by all nine Red Arrow jets, which is to be scaled back at future events ahead of the aircraft's retirement in 2030. In sport, thieves have stolen several England players' football boots and official match balls from the squad's base in Canton City. Two people have been arrested. And the excitement's building as Scotland prepare for their first World Cup in 28 years. Thousands of fans have arrived in the United States ahead of their opening match against Haiti in Boston. That's the latest from the Sky News Centre. I'm Leisha McKenna.
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Good afternoon. Welcome along to HBS Glasgow. It's Jim here for the hour, playing some of the fantastic tunes that we've got lined up for you this afternoon. And we started off with Working My Way Back to You. That was made popular initially by the Four Seasons in 1966, but I thought I'd play the good old cover version by the Detroit Spinners, which was released in 1979. So we've got some great music lined up for you. This is an absolute cracker by Sergio Mendes, cover version, of course, of a track that was written by Paul McCartney.

Ken Bruce here. There's lots of hard work, you know, going on behind the scenes to keep your local station on air, from collecting requests and making programs to fundraising. Everyone involved is a volunteer, so support your local hospital.

Well, he's touring currently at the moment as Barry Manilow and his cover of the classic I'd Really Love to See You Tonight. And that was from his 1996 album entitled Summer of 78. Originally recorded in 76, of course, by England and John Forcoley. Before that, we had ABC and The Look of Love, released in 82, and the third single from their debut studio album entitled The Lexicon of Love.

0: That's The Look, and that was released in 1981, a track entitled I Am The Beat. Now it's Len, and I love this song, Steal My Sunshine, here on HBS. Nice to have your company. Sit back, relax, and enjoy the music.
1: Yeah, well, maybe we should cheer him up then.
2: What do you suppose we should do?
1: Well, does he like butter?

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1: Wow, look at her.
0: I know.
1: God, I've never seen Sharon look so bad before.
0: I did once before, but this is pretty bad.
1: Yeah, what do you think she got up to last night?

0: 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It's the open line. It's on most evenings between 8 and 10. And as always, here is how you can contact the programme.
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1142 and Lessons in Love, and they're still touring at the moment. In fact, they played Glasgow fairly recently, and that particular track was released on the 14th of April 1986 on Polydor Records, and it was from their seventh studio album, Running in the Family, and it was the band's biggest hit single here in the UK, reached number 3 in the UK singles charts, and now a wonderful cover version is Elvis Costello along with Burt Bacharach, I'll Never Fall in Love Again.

0: love that song. What a great cover version. Elvis Costello along with Burt Bacharach. And I'll Never Fall in Love Again. Afternoons here on HBS. It's Jim here for the hour, keeping you company. Hopefully you're enjoying the music. And we've got Eddie coming up next to tell you all about his 70s programme here on HBS, and then we will follow that up from 1976, Roy Ayers and Everybody Loves the Sunshine.
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Hi there, I've popped into the studio to tell you about our latest feature here on HBS. 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

0: HBS Glasgow playing Everlasting Love, and that was originally a 1967 hit for Robert Knight, and there was numerous covers, including the one I've just played for you, from the same year as well, The Love Affair and Everlasting Love, and that was a huge hit here in the UK. Right now we've got Tony to tell you all about his programme here on HBS Glasgow, then after that from 1983, Irene Cara and Flashdance.
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2: 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You're in the

0: If you see somebody showing any of the signs of a stroke, you don't have to think about it. You just dial 999. 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F, face. 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Can they smile? A, arms. Can they raise both arms and keep them there? S, speech. Is their speech slurred? 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
1: Jim Branigan.

0: That's such a good song, isn't it? That's from their eponymous album released in 1981. High Gloss, You'll Never Know. Coming up next, we've got Bill to tell you all about his classic country programme here on HBS. Then we'll follow that up with a track entitled Shameless. It was a song written by Billy Joel and it was recorded for his 1989 album Stormfront. His version actually peaked at number 40 in the States, but then 2 years later the song was covered by the version that I'll play for you by Garth Brooks on his third album, released in 1991, Rope in the Wind. And it got to number one in the States, but didn't do too well at all here in the UK singles chart. Only got to number 71 here in the UK.
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Well, written by Billy Joel, covered by Garth Brooks. Great song, Shameless. Well, that just about wraps it up for another afternoon. 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Click on the big yellow bar that's at the top of the website that says Listen Live, and you can just take us with you. I'll leave you with this brilliant song by Larg's very own Gallagher and Lyle. This is Breakaway.

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2: From the Sky News Centre at 4, a police officer's under investigation for appearing to use artificial intelligence to create evidence. Nick Qureshi has more.
3: The Crown Prosecution Service says it's engaging with defence teams and courts over a number of cases which may have been affected. Derbyshire Police has started a criminal investigation into an allegation of perverting the course of justice. It says the probe's in its early stages and has confirmed it's liaising with the CPS. An officer has been removed from frontline duties. The news comes in the week a new National Centre for AI in Policing is launched.
2: Elsewhere, a 14-year-old boy is among three teenagers arrested on suspicion of murdering a man in Essex. Police were called to Central Park in Chelmsford last night, where a 21-year-old man was pronounced dead at the scene. Detectives have called it deeply distressing. Iran seems positive that a framework towards peace will be signed in the next 24 hours. Washington's also confident, despite the US shooting down Iranian attack drones heading for the Strait of Hormuz last night. Anthropic has shut down access to its latest AI model, Claude Fable 5, after intervention from US national security. The company says there were concerns over a potential technique for bypassing the system's built-in protections. Susan Boyle has shared a message of support for the Scotland team ahead of their first game at the World Cup.
4: This message is for you, lads. I had a dream. Now Scotland has a dream. You can do this. No Scotland, no party.
2: In a video shared on social media, the Britain's Got Talent singer wore the national football team shirt under a fur coat. Scotland begin their Group C campaign against Haiti in the early hours of tomorrow morning. And the King's official birthday has culminated in an RAF flypast above Buckingham Palace. Charles and Camilla were joined by senior members of the royal family on the balcony. That's the latest. I'm Leisha McKenna.
5: Ian Martin.
6: You're tuned to the Hospital Broadcasting Service, and this is the Golden Hour. This is where I'll be playing 1 hour of the best tunes from a mystery year, and you've just got to work it out. To help you, though, we will look back at some of the events that happened around the world in that year, and we'll be reminiscing on TV shows, movies, sport, politics, and, of course, the events and music that occurred. Some of you will guess here very quickly, some of you might take a little bit longer, some of you won't get it at all. That's the way it goes. It is just for fun though, and I hope you can work out the mystery year from the music and the clues that I'm going to give you. Perhaps a song might jog a particular memory of yours, who knows. I will reveal the mystery year before the last song at the end of the show. Have fun with it, that's the main thing, and what I can guarantee is you'll hear around a dozen top tunes from the year that I've picked. Here's the first one. Good luck.

So you should have grasped the idea of the programme by now. It really is quite simple. I give you the clues and the music from a year, and you work out which year it is. In football, the European Championships took place in this year, and Italy defeated Yugoslavia 2-0 in a replay of the final, and the original final had ended 1-1. Celtic won the Scottish League and also the Scottish League Cup. Dunfermline lifted the Scottish Cup after beating Hearts 3-1 at Hampden. Manchester United became the first English winners of the European Cup after beating Benfica 4-1 in extra time at Wembley Stadium. And their great rivals Manchester City won the First Division title. West Brom, they won the FA Cup for the fifth time in their history, with Jeff Astle scoring the only goal of the game against Everton. But what was the year? It was the year when Manfred Mann had a hit with this. Does that help you at all?

Manfred Mann and the Mighty Quinn, which got to number one on Valentine's Day of this year. But what year is it? It's the Golden Hour on the Hospital Broadcasting Service. And what else happened in this year? Well, Pope Paul VI, he banned Catholics from using the contraceptive pill for birth control. The Cray twins, they were arrested for the murders of George Cornell and Jack the Hat McVitie, who were members of the London Underworld. And Dr. Christian Barnard, he performed the first successful heart transplant. Did these clues help you? Hope so. If not, don't worry, we will look at some of the movies that were being shown on the big screen next after two more superb songs on the Golden Hour here on the Hospital Broadcasting Service.

0: The Legend of Xanadu by Dave D. Dozy Beaky McIntitch and Cinderella Rockefeller by Esther and Abby O'Farrell. They were both songs that were the only UK number ones for each of the artists, although I've got to admit, Dave D. Dozy Beaky McIntitch did have six top 10 hits before they actually got to the top of the pile. So, have you got it yet? We realise it's tricky getting in touch with us, but it can be done. All you need to do is call 0141 221 4043. That's 0141 221 4043, which is also the number to call should you want a request played on our request show, The Open Line, which airs every single night at 8pm on this channel. And you may have seen our hard-working request collectors around the wards. They're our volunteers that are the lifeblood of the hospital broadcasting service, and they're there to collect requests from people like yourself, and they relay those requests back to us at the studio, and we play them for you to enjoy. Simple, isn't it? Anyway, back to business, the golden hour. The year we're looking for was a year that, at the movies, you could go and see Planet of the Apes, as I mentioned earlier on, and also The Odd Couple, starring Jack Lemmon and Walter Matthau. Oliver, it won the Oscar for the Best Film, with Cliff Robertson picking up the Best Actor in the movie Charlie. There was a tie for Best Actresses when Katharine Hepburn for Lion in the Winter and Barbara Streisand in Funny Girl both shared the award. If you were under 8 years old in this year, this guy had you worried.
1: Here we are, children. Come and get your lollipops. Lollipops. Come along, my little ones. Lollipops. Ice cream, chocolate, all free.
0: From the movie Chitty Chitty Bang Bang, which was out in this year. But what year was it? Other top film releases included Dustin Hoffman as a young graduate who got seduced by Anne Bancroft in the, who was the original cougar, I suppose, in The Graduate, which had a fantastic soundtrack recorded by Simon and Garfunkel. Bonnie and Clyde, we've already played the title track at the start of this programme. The Green Berets starring John Wayne, The Love Bug starring a Volkswagen Beetle, and talking about Beetles, Yellow Submarine was being shown at the cinema in our mystery year. So, did the movies help you work it out? If not, don't worry, there's some more headlines on the way after Louis Armstrong.

So let's see if a few more headlines from this year will help you get the answer. It was the year that the Boeing 747 or Jumbo Jet made its maiden flight. The emergency 911 telephone service was started in the USA, which provided a single number for reporting emergencies and was manned 24 hours a day, 365 days a year. Also in the United States, presidential election was won by Richard Nixon, and the first Big Mac went on sale in McDonald's, costing 49 cents. Closer to home, a warehouse fire in James Watt Street in Glasgow killed 22 people, many of them were firemen, and a woman from Birmingham gave birth to the first recorded instance of live sextuplets in the United Kingdom. And this was number one in the charts. It was a song by a band that sold more singles in the US in this year than the Beatles did. It's Young Girl, Gary Puckett and the Union Gap. Yeah.

It's the Golden Hour in the Hospital Broadcasting Service, and already we've played you 7 top tunes from our mystery year, with a few more to come that will hopefully help you work out what the year is. 2 of them are on the way. Now, do you remember when the Rolling Stones and Des O'Connor were both number one in the charts in the same year? It's unlikely, I know, but it did happen in this year, the year that we are searching for, on the Golden Hour with the Hospital Broadcasting Service. They're both on the way next, then we'll have a look and see what was on the TV in our mystery year.

It is a hospital broadcasting service, and it's the golden hour. How have you been getting on with the clues and the music that I've been playing? Has it been too hard, too easy, just right? Hey, it doesn't matter. This is a bit of fun that we do, just to pass the time, and it's better than the telly, to be honest. And on the subject of telly, let's see which shows we were watching on the small screen this year. Well, on the BBC, for the first time, you could watch Gardener's World, featuring Percy Thrower. Dad's Army first gave us an insight to life in the Home Guard. And the Beeb televised the 13th Eurovision Song Contest live from the Albert Hall. Now, it was the first colour transmission of the contest, but because BBC One did not yet broadcast in colour, they actually aired an encore edition of the show on BBC Two the very next day. It was also a year when, on ITV, we had Magpie in an attempt to emulate BBC's Blue Peter. Also, we had Father Dear Father, and Policer took us into Fen Street. I loved that programme. The colour television licence was introduced in this year when a £5 colour supplement was added to the £5 monochrome licence fee, therefore making the cost of a colour licence £10. But which year was it? It was a year when Eddie Grant was with the Equals and they sang this.

Now, sometimes when we do this show in the hospital broadcasting service, people find it difficult until we give out some birthdays. You know what I mean? People born in this year, it often gives you an idea of how old someone is, and you can sort of work it out or have a good stab at it from there. So let's see if these help you in any way. In the year we're looking for, the following people were born: Patsy Kensit, the English actress; Lee Mack, the English comedian and actor; Kirsty Young, the television presenter, was born in this year, as was James Bond star Daniel Craig. The former wife of musician Sir Paul McCartney, Heather Mills, she was born as well. And some famous people that we lost in this year included Tony Hancock, Enid Blyton, the children's writer, and motor racing world champion Jim Clark was killed when his car left the track at 170 miles per hour and crashed into a tree during a Formula 2 race at Hockenheim in Germany, and he was only 32 years of age. Staying with sport, it was also the birth year of footballer and now pundit Matt Letizia, and Northern Ireland golfer Darren Clark, also born in the year we're looking for. Some sporting headlines from a mystery year on the way next.

In sport, we've already covered the football aspect of our particular year, but in other sport, here is some more clues. Tennis player Virginia Wade, she won the US Open women's singles event, and at Wimbledon, Rod Laver won the men's and Billie Jean King won the women's singles. In golf, the Open was won by South African Gary Player, and the US Open by Lee Trevino, who became the first player to shoot sub-70 rounds in all 4 days. At the Masters, Bob Golby, he won after Roberto Di Vincenzo made a scorecard error. He wrote a 4 instead of a 3 on the 17th hole and was so disqualified and lost the title. In horse racing, the Grand National was won by Red Alligator and Sir Ivor won the Derby. Got the year yet? The answer is on the way after this.

So it's come to that time when we reveal what the mystery year is. So if you knew when 5 and 10 pence coins were introduced in the run-up to decimalisation, or when Enoch Powell made his controversial Rivers of Blood speech on immigration, and if you remember when Martin Luther King Jr. was shot dead in Memphis, Tennessee, and also another shooting when US presidential candidate Robert F. Kennedy was shot at the Ambassador Hotel in Los Angeles and died the next day. If you can work out those things, if you know them, then you will know that it was 1968. So well done if you managed to guess that. And now the really depressing part. The average house was selling for £4,344 and a gallon of petrol was 5 shillings and 5 pence, which was about 28 pence, which is around 5.5 pence per litre. How sick is that? And also in 1968, the Beatles announced the creation of Apple Records in New York, and the first single released on it was this. Hey!

And so we come to the end of another golden hour on the Hospital Broadcasting Service. I hope that the last hour has been pleasant for you and that you've enjoyed reminiscing with me and you've enjoyed the music that I've played for you. And please remember that the Hospital Broadcasting Service is a voluntary organisation, and if you would like a song or you'd like to make a dedication on our request programme, the Open Line, which is on every single night between 8pm and 10pm, you can do so by getting in touch. And the number is 0141 221 4043. That's 0141 221 4043. And we'll do our best to play it for you. And remember as well, please keep an eye out for our request collectors around the wards. And if you pass a request on to them, they will get it to us in the studio. We will get it sorted out and we'll play it for you. So just remains for me to play out with some more music from our golden hour, which of course was 1968, here on the Hospital Broadcasting Service. And we're going to finish with quite a fitting song. Those Were the Days, My Friend, by Mary Hopkin. Get well soon.

0: 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So your care is their business. Find out more online.
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2: From the Sky News Centre at 5, a police officer has been accused of using artificial intelligence to create evidence. The Derbyshire Force says there's a chance the tech was used in a number of cases. The officer's been removed from frontline duties. Two people have been arrested after a girl was seriously hurt by a small articulated loader in Southend. The vehicle has been taken without permission in the early hours of this morning. Elsewhere, Iran has denied that a peace deal with the US will be signed tomorrow. Earlier, Pakistan's prime minister said he expected the agreement to be finalised in the next 24 hours. The King's official birthday has culminated in an RAF flypast above Buckingham Palace. Charles and Camilla were joined by senior members of the royal family on the balcony. Royal commentator Jenny Bond says trooping the colour is full of pomp and pageantry.
3: It doesn't really matter what you think about monarchy or what you think about the royal family. It's a fantastic spectacle. It really is. All those horses' hooves thundering, the bands playing, 1,000 soldiers on parade.
2: In sport, pubs across Scotland will be staying open late as the national team play in their first World Cup match in 28 years. Scotland face Haiti in a 2 a.m. kickoff tomorrow morning, with venues including Glasgow's Church on the Hill preparing to serve into the early hours. Landlord Angie Tomasic was asked how she'll keep her staff motivated.
4: Lots of planning, lots of moving things around. I think that's what Scotland does to them. You know, they're just waiting for them to win that game, and this is the motivation. They're here right now, you know, at 12 o'clock in the afternoon, and already in the spirits, already chanting, go Scotland, no party.
2: And Britain's George Russell has qualified fastest for tomorrow's Barcelona Catalunya F1 Grand Prix. The Mercedes driver finished ahead of Ferrari's Lewis Hamilton, with world championship leader Kimi Antonelli third. That's the latest. I'm Leisha McKenna.

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0: Total 72 hours of us rocker 80s Saturday night. Starting tonight, what for the best walked around 1967. The title song is unbeaten. And here comes the word. Wait, so good. Welcome to the program. 2 hours of us great rock and roll. We have a track with Dean Lewis. I'll start off with this one.
1: Follow, please.

Beatles, the Shirelles, and before that, a track from Jerry Lewis's album called Original Golden Hits Volume 3, which came out way back in the early 70s on a vinyl album, which I bought then. Super album. Play another track from that in hour number two. Right now, some Beach Boys celebrating summer.

Beach Boys single. Came out back in 1968. At the time, I remember thinking, what a fabulous single. Must have played it about 10 times in a row before I turned it off and went and had something to eat. From an album called The Sounds of Summer, you'll find that one again. It's called Do It Again. Right now, some J.D. McPherson. This is all over about the shouting.

one of the ladies who's around back in the golden age of rock and roll, Connie Francis. Many, many years ago. Before that, we had J.D. McPherson, It's All Over by the Shouting, and in the middle, we had Elvis Presley and Little Sister. From one lady of rock and roll to another one, here's one who's singing about the golden days of listening to the radio under the bed covers. This is Patrice Holloway and those DJ shows.

Phil Spector, of course. Darling Love, a song called Run, Runaway. More Phil Spector in the latter second half of the program. I think just after 1 hour down, we've got one or two Phil Spector tracks lined up for that. Who did we have before that? We had Patrice Holloway and singing all about those DJ shows that are seen to the radio. Under the covers, the old days of the fabulous 208 and Radio Luxembourg, of course. Now then, a couple of songs from Chuck Berry. Let's start off with this one.

songs there from Chuck Berry. That one, Rollover Beethoven, which was, of course, also recorded by the Beatles on the second album. It was actually released by Chuck Berry in 1956. It's amazing to think it came out back in 1956. Didn't get much airplay. And these days, there wasn't a lot of radio stations to play that kind of music on, was there? The other one, Chuck Berry, and the song called Don't You Lie to Me, taken from an album called More Chuck Berry. Now then, some to us, Shannon.

songs by the great Roy Orbison. The Big O was his name, but that's definitely one of my favourite slow ones from him. And the song called Here Comes That Song Again. Before that, Del Shannon and Little Town Flirt. If you think my voice is getting a bit strange, definitely got the summertime cold. It'll be gone by next week, though. Just sit a bit further back from your radio. You should be fine. Here come the Everly Brothers.

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And now I'm back to let you know I can really shake 'em down.

play songs with a false ending. I hate false endings. The original version of Do You Love Me by a Motown group called The Contours. Hit in the UK for Brian Pull and the Tremolos, and also a version by the Dave Clark Five. I think I got that right, didn't I? Early 60s. Good stuff. Before that, the Everly Brothers. When Will I Be Loved? Here's one from Jackie Wilson.

great songs to dance to. And Jackie Wilson, of course, and Reed Petit, a huge hit for him. But funny, his best rock and roll song. A lot of other ones were sort of more soul than rock and roll, but that one was definitely rock and roll. And then Gene Vincent and one called Say Mama. Welcome to Rock and Roll Saturday, if you've tuned in. Richard Ford's been in touch with suggestions for songs. A couple of interesting ones this week, actually. One of them was originally released in the UK on Cameo Parkway. In the States, it was released on Cameo. It's now unavailable on an album called Rock and Roll Volume 12, which came out on Ace a while back. It's by the Story Sisters, and it was called, what is it called? Get the title absolutely right, Bad Motorcycle.

Girl from Fats Domino from back in 1960. One called What a Party. Gene Vincent before that, and Say Mama.

double helping of Buddy Holly, one of his lesser known songs there, the one called Look At Me, and before that probably one of his best known songs, issued under the name of The Crickets, didn't get his name mentioned on the original label of the old triangular label, centred single which I've got of it. It came out in 1958, the song called That'll Be The Day. A couple of songs to take us up to the top of the hour. What should we have next? Hang on a second. Have to cue it up, don't you? If you don't cue it up, it won't play. Here we go. This is Annette. Pineapple Princess. Get in the mood for summer, right? Eh?

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I'm just 59. Pineapple Princess, released by Annette. I think her full name was Annette Funicelli. Now quite a few hits. And the one called Pineapple Princess. Heading up the top of the hour.

0: day. There are several competing versions of that release. Ernie Freeman, he did one. The one you heard there was by Bill Justice, which is probably the best known one. A track called Raunchy. It's on the weekend, 1 hour down already.
1: And now, ladies and gentlemen, another hour of fabulous flashbacks.
0: Whole other hour coming. Been working.

version of Slippin' and Sliding from Little Richard there. Started off our number two of Rock and Roll Saturday with Eddie Cochran, Summertime Blues. Saying hi to Colin Joyce, good to hear from you. And saying hope to Scotland put on a good show tonight. I certainly hope so too, looking forward to that. If I can stay awake, that is. Here's some Muddy Waters. Got my mojo working.

0: Slider and the Detroit Wheels. And their version of a song originally recorded by the Righteous Brothers, who released in the early 60s, with a one called Little Latin Loopy Loop. Mitch Ryder seemed to have boundless energy for every song he sang. It was amazing. Muddy Waters before that got my mojo working. Now then, say hi to Neville in Shetland, who's in touch suggesting some songs from the Blue Cat record label. I haven't got very many things which feature on the Blue Cat label. It's part of Red Bird Records. I have to borrow Neville's CD. I'd get a copy of it, I think. Anyway, the one I do have is this one from the Adlibs.
1: You're rocking and rolling with Mike Marwick. Let's do it again. Hit it, Mike.

occurred to me that I haven't given you the address tonight for suggestions to Rock and Roll Saturday. So here it comes right now. The address is Rock and Roll Sat, all one word, Rock and Roll Saturday, in fact, at gmail.com. You can also come in via the Facebook page, which is Rock and Roll Saturday, Rock apostrophe M, apostrophe Roll Saturday. Oh, yeah. The Ad-Libs and the boy from New York City. And here come Dan and the Juniors.

Saying good evening to the listener on a ferry heading from Athens over to one of the Greek islands is rather nice. Keep listening to Rock and Roll Saturday. We do try to please everybody, you know. How about this one? This is Dale and Grace.

Slim Harpo, and one of three different versions I know of the song called Raining in My Heart. One of the other versions has got really interesting guitars added to it. I can't remember what there's on the third one, but they're all pretty good anyway. Slim Harpo, Raining in My Heart. Dale and Grace before that from 1957. I'm leaving it up to you. Now then, a couple of songs for summer from the Beach Boys.

Beach Boys, always getting you in the mood for a summer sounds. Catch a Wave, one of my favourites from them, and also the one called Cherry Cherry Coupe now. And if you're waxing down your surfboard, have a listen to this. That's what it's called, Wax 'em Down by the Avantes.

come across many people called Candy these days. In fact, I don't think I've ever come across anybody called Candy. What would be the UK equivalent of that? The Asterisk and Candy.

fabulous track, The Marquees, on Stax Records, the one called Last Night. Was that a vocal or was that an instrumental? There's a few words on it. Not there, though. It's Rock and Roll Saturday. Let's have something from the majors.

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The colour is very popular with the Northern Soul crowd. The Marvellos, I Do. And talking of soul, you want a little bit more soul? How about this? From the summer of 1965, this was Non-Stop on the radio.

Remember, it's been down in London. It might have actually been 66, not 65. And hearing that on the radio, and every other radio station you tune to, and there are so many back in the prior days, they're all playing it. The Supremes, You Can't Hurry Love. Great song. Talking great songs, this is Roy Hamilton. Hear that?

my favourite Stones songs, written by Django and Richards, originally recorded on a hit for Chris Farner, of course. And then the Rolling Stones decided they'd record it themselves, and they did. Pretty good version, too. Now, from the Stones to the Beatles.

this track. That comes from an album called This Is Fats Domino, which I bought back around about 1960-61. It's from an album on vinyl, or to be precise, it's from a long-playing microgroove flexible record. That's what they used to call them these days. We just call them albums nowadays. Lala is the title of that. Fats Domino, of course. Who else have we got to play? Yeah, here's one I was meaning to play earlier. Hadn't got round to it. We'll play it now. This is Timmy Euro.

Jimmy Euro. Fabulous voice. Song called What's the Matter, Baby? Is it hurting you? And before that, I had one. No, I told you I had before that, didn't I? Okay, we've got on the turntable now another album, another vinyl album. I promised you a second track from Jerry Lee Lewis, and this comes from an album called Original Golden Hits Volume 3.

0: That's super. That's Let's Go Tripping by Dick Dale. I think it's the first time we've played it on the programme. That finishes off Rock and Roll Saturday for another week. Hope you've enjoyed the last couple of hours. I thoroughly enjoyed myself. Quite a mixture of music tonight. If you have enjoyed it, come back next week. We shall do it all over again. Same time, same station. Do check out our Facebook page for Rock and Roll Saturday. Rock apostrophe N apostrophe Roll Saturday. Have a great week. I'll see you next week.
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3: From the Sky News Centre at 8, President Trump says a deal to end the war with Iran will be signed tomorrow. Speaking on Truth Social, he said it's after it's signed the Strait of Hormuz will be open to all. Iran has also posted on social media saying that signing on Sunday is definitely not happening. Here's security and defence analyst Professor Michael Clark.
4: It would be unusual to me if the Iranians signed it tomorrow, because why would they play to President Trump's agenda? They want to humiliate him, and it would suit them to embarrass him and say, well, maybe we'll sign it next week when we're really happy with it.
3: An investigation's been launched into claims a police officer was using AI to create evidence. The Crown Prosecution Service is working with defence teams and courts potentially affected. The Derbyshire Force has confirmed an officer's been removed from frontline duties. Around 3,000 people have attended an anti-racism rally in Belfast following days of unrest in the city. Several demonstrators held placards with slogans including, "Racists, go home." In sport, Susan Boyle has shared a message of support for the Scotland team ahead of their first game at the World Cup.
5: "This message is for you, lads. I had a dream. Now Scotland has a dream. You can do this. No Scotland, no party."
3: In a video shared on social media, the Britain's Got Talent singer wore the national football team shirt under a fur coat. Scotland begin their Group C campaign against Haiti in the early hours of tomorrow morning. Emma Raducanu has eased into the final of the Queen's Club Tennis Championship with a straight sets victory over American teenager Iva Jovic. Raducanu will now play Donna Vekic in tomorrow's decider. And the King's official's birthday has been celebrated in central London. It's been marked with the annual Trooping the Colour ceremony in front of tens of thousands of people. That's the latest. I'm Leisha McKenna.
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7: Lauren back again with another week of the Repeat Prescription. Hope you're all looking forward to the music. I'm definitely looking forward to playing it for you. And we'll start off with something to get you dancing, especially for the Saturday night listeners. This is ABBA, Gimme, Gimme, Give Me. You're listening to the Repeat Prescription, just what the doctor ordered.

I hope you were all having a good dance along to that, if possible. That was ABBA with a 1979 pop disco hit, Gimme, Gimme, Gimme. As I was saying, a very warm welcome to the repeat prescription. Got some great stuff coming up for you in the next couple of hours, including some shout-outs, which I'll get round to very soon. And if this is a Saturday night edition, then as always, thank you very much to Mike Marwick for another fantastic rock and roll Saturday. A great programme if you're a golden oldie lover like me. Now we've got one from the 80s. Well, this record, it was a Neil Diamond original track, but this recording goes back to 1983 from UB40, Red Red Wine. This was successful in the UK when released, but only moderately in the US just at first, until a re-release in 1988 when it reached number one on the Billboard Hot 100.

Now we have a nice one from George Michael. This is I Can't Make You Love Me, a song that was originally recorded by Bonnie Raitt for her 11th album, Luck of the Draw. But this version by George Michael was recorded in 1997, reaching number 3 in the UK singles chart. I Can't Make You Love Me.

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I think, well, I know probably a lot of you actually are doing that anyway, but just to let you know, and this is the repeat prescription, airing on Saturday nights from 8 to 10pm and Sunday mornings from 8 to 10am. Now we have one from Elvis Presley. We're definitely keeping the romance going with these next two songs. I know the last one was more of a sad breakup song, but just saying, this is Elvis Presley with by far, well, I think definitely one of the most popular versions of Can't Help Falling in Love.

got a real sing-along coming up next from Tina Turner. I'm actually going to a Tina Turner tribute show in a couple of weeks' time, and I bet this one will be performed. We're going back to around 1989-1990 for this one, from her album Foreign Affair. This is simply the best.

We'll travel back to the 70s now with a track from David Essex, and this is one I was hearing the open line during the week, and a patient requested this track for his family in Australia, which I thought was lovely. This is David Essex, I'm Coming Home, released in August in the UK, 1973, and getting to its highest chart position of number 3 in the UK singles chart that year.

I admit that wasn't one I knew too well, but I think another really catchy sing-along track from David Essex, I'm Coming Home. I can't believe we're nearly half an hour into the programme already. Time's going really quickly today, but, you know, obviously, thankfully, still time for loads more great music. And we'll have our first shout-out coming up in a couple of songs' time. But first of all, we have one. I think this is going to be a bit of a rock one from The Cult, produced by Steve Brown. This is She Sells Sanctuary.

Well, as a lot of you will probably know by now, I love a trip back to the good old 60s. I have one here with the Hollies. A song that was originally done by Doris Troy. She wrote this with Gregory Carroll, another US R&B singer. And this has been covered many times, including one version I know is by Linda Ronstadt. But this is, I think, a really catchy version from the Hollies, Just One Look.

Well, our first shout-out now is for Katrina. Katrina, this is a song Ashley's requested for you. I know you love a bit of Donny Osmond, so I hope you really enjoy this one. This is Puppy Love. And I know, sorry to be repetitive, I know I've told this story on the radio a few times, but it is a brilliant story that when this song first came out, one DJ loved it so much, he played it non-stop for an hour, and a member of the public actually called the police. I think a few members did. I think they were quite concerned something was wrong. But no, the police arrived and everything was fine. This is Donny Osmond with Puppy Love.

I hope you enjoyed that one, Katrina. Now, a really lovely song of friendship and trust. I think a really nice message with this song, really. This is from Bill Withers. I didn't know this, but I was reading up on the song, and it said it was inspired by his childhood in a small coal mining town, which I guess it really nice must have been a really close-knit community, I guess. This is Bill Withers with, you might have guessed by now, Lean On Me.

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2: We've got some country coming up now in the programme, and don't forget, if you're like me and you love a bit of country music, then tune in to HBS Tuesday afternoons at 5. Bill Black's on with his classic country programme from 5 to 7. Lots of great stuff on there, old and new. But what we have here is Shania Twain, a song that, well, it wasn't just country, it was a massive crossover hit for her. But I think in general you could describe Shania Twain as country slash pop. This is, I think, one of her most popular tracks, You're Still the One.

Now a song that Ashley's requested, and a hello to Bernadette as well with this request. I hope you're both going to enjoy this one from Peter Andre. This is Mysterious Girl. The music video for this one was shot in Thailand and it was released on Melodeon Records in Australia on the 14th of August 1995, although it wasn't commercially successful in the UK till a re-release the next year. And I remember being a bit surprised. For some reason, I thought this single was maybe sort of 2007 or something. I do not know what got that into my mind. This is Mysterious Girl.

back to country now with one from Johnny Cash. This is a song that was written in 1953, but not actually recorded and released as a single till 55. This became one of his signature songs, and it's also included on a compilation album, All Aboard the Blue Train. This is Folsom Prison Blues.

now for some more singing with the Kinks. This is Lola, a song from them that was, perhaps understandably, quite controversial at the time. I think it was even banned at first, but it did become a major hit for them, reaching number 2 in the UK singles chart.

Next, we have a shout out for Jean. Jean, I know you're a big ABBA fan, so this one's for you. I think I'd honestly say this is probably one of my personal favourites by them, and I think it's a very good song to play for a radio show. This is ABBA. Thank you for the music.

we're just over an hour into the programme now. Hopefully you can stay with us with some more great music coming up in the next hour, including a couple more shout-outs next. This next one is for Ashley and Bernadette, huge Coldplay fans, and you've requested A Sky Full of Stars, the second single from their sixth studio album, Ghost Stories, which was released in 2014. I hadn't realised it was as... Well, I don't want to say that's recent, but I thought this was a bit further back. But here we go. This is A Sky Full of Stars.

Well, unfortunately, Breesh couldn't come in with me today, but I do have a request from her. This is from the Beatles. Now, sorry, everyone, this is going to be a pretty sad song, but it's still very good, a good story song, I think. This is She's Leaving Home.

Another good 60s one. And actually, the next couple we've got coming up are from the 60s as well. Don't forget, you might hear tracks like this on Mike Marwick's Rock and Roll Saturday. That's, as I was saying at the beginning of the programme, a great one full of golden oldies from 6 to 8 on Saturday nights here on HBS. And this next one is from the Beach Boys. I think that was a group, actually, that the Beatles really enjoyed. Well, I think they definitely enjoyed this one anyway from them. This is Good Vibrations.

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2: Next, a song that sold over 7 million copies, and it became, much later on, it became the title track to Gary Marshall's film of the same name. I've watched that film once or twice with my mum, and it is a pretty good film. This track was initially released as a single on the 1st of August 1964. This is, of course, Roy Orbison, Oh Pretty Woman.

Now we have some Engelbert Humperdinck. I know that probably what most people know from him is Please Release Me, but this is another one. I remember being at my granddad's house on one of, well, my granddad's Walkman, really listening to an Engelbert CD. So this song will probably stand out a bit for that reason. This is A Man Without Love.

Next, an English rock band now we've got. This is The Cure with Love Cats, featuring Robert Smith on guitar and released as a standalone single in October 1983. 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

When we go a year forward now with some Paul McCartney, I initially thought this is Paul McCartney and Wings, but I think this one is actually Paul McCartney solo, a really nice one from him. Of course, we heard from the Beatles earlier as well, and we had Paul McCartney on lead vocals then. This is him now with No More Lonely Nights.

Scott's and Rod Stewart next. My mum will enjoy this one if she's tuned in. This is one of his most commercially successful songs. This track boosted the sales of the Footloose and Fancy Free album and reinforced his status as a popular artist in the 1970s. This is You're In My Heart.

Well, now song, another one that reached number two in the UK singles chart. I think we've had quite a few of those today. This is from Simply Red. This song was nominated in the category of Best Pop Performance by a Duo or Group with Vocals at the 29th Grammy Awards. I don't believe it actually won anything, but I suppose this is quite a nice song anyway from Simply Red, Holding Back the Years.

Well, I'd say we've only got about 20 minutes left or thereabouts on the programme anyway, but I'll definitely still manage to squeeze in a few more for you in that time. Starting off now, we're getting the mood up a little bit with some Deacon Blue. This is Real Gone Kid. Get dancing, everyone. 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

Now we definitely get into a nice slow and romantic mood. We hear from the Hollies again. The Hollies are a group you might associate more with the 60s, but I'm pretty sure this was a 70s hit for them. I think, was it Phil Everly originally recorded it? Might have that the wrong way around, but anyway, this is the Hollies with one I've enjoyed for many years. This is The Air That I Breathe.

Now we have a couple more 60s, and I think this is the best known version of this song from Petula Clark. I don't even believe she did it originally. Dolly Parton does a very good version as well, which I'll definitely try and play sometime, but this is Petula Clark singing Downtown.

Well, that's nearly all we've got time for today. I'll play one for you now by Bobby V. This is The Night Has a Thousand Eyes. I'll redirect you one last time to Rock and Roll Saturday. You'll hear tracks like this. I've definitely heard this track played on it before. That's from 6 to 8 on Saturday nights here on HBS. And then after Bobby V, we'll have a bit of Fleetwood Mac playing us out with Albatross. Thank you so much for your company. Take care, and I hope to have you listen again same time next week. Thanks so much. Here's Bobby V. Bye.

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2: From the Sky News Centre at 10, next week's planned strike by resident doctors in England has been called off. They'd been due to stage a four-day walkout in the long-running dispute over pay. The BMA says the action's paused while members consider a new offer, including more training posts and a 6.6% pay rise by next April. Thousands of Scotland fans are gathering in Boston ahead of their first game at a World Cup in 28 years. They start the Group C campaign against Haiti in the early hours of tomorrow. Jason Waddleton owns The Haven, Boston's only Scottish bar. He's described the fans he's seen so far.
3: Well, it's a tsunami of tartan. That's what it is. It's been an amazing influx of brilliant people, loud, celebratory, friendly, and it's everything you'd expect from the tartan army. It's been brilliant. Dream come true.
2: Iran's denied a peace deal with the US will be signed tomorrow. Earlier, Pakistan's prime minister announced he expected the agreement to be finalised in the next 24 hours. Here's our Middle East correspondent, Adam Parsons.
4: The United States clearly wants a deal. Donald Trump is going to the G7 meeting in Europe. He's going to meet some Middle East leaders there. He's also going to want to mollify European leaders who think that, bluntly, this war has been a waste of time and is damaging global economies.
2: A police officer's been accused of using artificial intelligence to create evidence. The Derbyshire Force says there's a chance the tech was used in a number of cases. The officer's been removed from frontline duties. Around 3,000 people have attended an anti-racism rally in Belfast following days of unrest in the city. Several demonstrators held placards with slogans including "Racists, go home." And the King's official birthday has ended with an RAF flypast above Buckingham Palace. Charles and Camilla were joined by senior members of the royal family on the balcony, and thousands of fans lined the streets in central London to celebrate. That's the latest from the Sky News Centre. I'm Bev Rimmer.
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5: 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I'm Colin McDonald and this is Focal Point, coming to you from the studio of Radio Kohara in County Armagh.
6: I got

some sound advice, albeit with a Western swing, to launch this week's Focal Point, Doug Morland, Live Free or Die, from the Flying Armadillos album. Thank you for joining me. Now to the music of Therese Niemi. She's something of an internationalist, operating in America and in Scandinavia. Unsurprisingly, considering her mum was Swedish and her dad was Lebanese, Therese herself is mum to four children. Musically, it's on her terms.

On my terms from Terezny, IME. Our next artist is Irish, Northern Irish indeed, but based in London. His name is Shay Rafferty. Shay, short for Seamus. And his song is titled The Blowing Smoke.

Jay Rafferty reminding us they're all a blowing smoke. Now to Switzerland, home base these days of American-born Beth Wimmer. A cat came into her life recently, Midnight Honey.

Midnight Honey from Beth Wimmer. Surrender Hill is the collective under which husband and wife Robin, originally from South Africa, and Afton, who hails from Alaska, make their music. Here's an example

Surrender Hill, Walking Straight, Into the Light, a song from their album Wild Country. From Maryland comes Susanna Laird, singer-songwriter. She's a pianist and acoustic guitarist whose music has always blended meaningful lyrics and powerfully soulful vocals. She's also earned a reputation for crafting songs that delve deep into life's most tender moments. Healing, faith, true love, resilience, acoustic music that moves and inspires at the end of the day.

is unalert at the end of the day. Now, recently released was an album titled The Fugitives by The Fugitives, the Canadian quartet. And it dropped, as they say, just ahead of a UK tour, which kicks off on the 27th of this month in Wales, in Montgomery, in Powers. Details in full nearer the time. But now, a taster from the album, Window Open.

The Fugitives from Canada, soon to be playing live dates in Britain. As I say, more of that closer to the time. We are one song away from this week's What Have They Done? It comes from England's Penny Jane Black.

0: Penny Jane Black, what you do to me? She asks, what can a girl do? Well, perhaps stay tuned for this week's What Have They Done?
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Iron Horse with a bluegrass treatment of the song that gave Elton John his first ever UK hit back in June 1971. And that upbeat reminder was from Iron Horse, formed 26 years ago in Muscle Shoals, the famous hit recording capital of the 1960s and 70s. The Alabama Quartet shares vocals and features Anthony Richardson on banjo and dobro, Tony Robertson on mandolin, bass player Ricky Rogers and Vance Henry on guitar. The band's roots go back to the late 1970s when Tony and Ricky were charter members of The Next in Line. The current lineup evolved from the participation of Tony, Vance and Ricky in the Jake Landers Band. In 2003, Tony was asked to fill an opening for a banjo player, and the present Iron Horse configuration emerged.

0: building.
1: In tall buildings. Birmingham's Juniper includes this reading of John Hartford's gem on its second album, Halfway Home. The song, however, first appeared back in 1972 on New York-born Hartford's Radio John album. An early master of fiddle and banjo, he went on to become an accomplished folk, country and bluegrass composer and musician, known both for witty lyrics and a unique vocal style. Childhood years spent in St. Louis, Missouri, shaped much of this career and music. And from the time John had his first job on the Mississippi, age 16, he was on, around, or singing about the river, on which he also became a qualified pilot at the helm of the Julia Bell Swain steamboat. John sadly died too young in 2001, and in 2010 was posthumously inducted into the International Bluegrass Music Hall of Fame. And those are this week's new shoots.
2: And oh.

Dance Around the Spinning Wheel from Canada's McDaids. And the core of the band, siblings Shannon Johnson on fiddle, Solon on bass and vocals, and Jeremiah McDaid on whistles and saxophone. Back to England now, though, and the Sussex-based singing-songwriter Sophie Moore is being a bit non-committal.

0: Well, maybe she will. Sophie Moore, the ball's in your court. Song of the Ocean is the latest offering from Police Dog Hogan with Sons of Town Hall, otherwise American songwriter David Barclay, British songwriter Ben Parker, who perform under the aliases Josiah Chester Jones and George Ulysses Brown, portraying 19th century vagabonds who travel the world in a hand-built boat. Police Dog Hogan's frontman, James Studholm, says Song of the Ocean lays bare the truth of how the Sons came into a life and then promptly disappeared from it, but now they have returned.
1: On the last day of November, two men came in search of work and shelter from the endless rain. I set them to chopping wood for the winter pile. Let them bed down in the woodshed for a while. When the wind turned cold, I said you best come in. Warm your hands by the fire and dry your soaking things.

stand still when the nights draw in. Cold in winter time, cold in winter time.

Police Doc Hogan with Sons of Town Hall. And you can catch up with both of them this weekend at the Hoganbury Weekender. It's in the Victoria Hall in Settle in Yorkshire tomorrow and Saturday. Now though, to the final song on this week's Focal Point. Paul Burt singing as Jimmy Rogers. Sorry, I can't stay.

sorry, I can't stay. That goes for me too. Thank you very much for listening. I leave you now with music from the English guitarist David Youngs from the Fragments album. This is Gibson's Groove. Bye for now.

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1: 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And now, the news.
2: From the Sky News Centre at 11, planned strike action by resident doctors in England has been called off. They were due to walk out on Monday for 4 days in a long-running row over pay. Jenny Barsby reports.
3: The British Medical Association has posted on social media saying it's secured a last-minute offer from the government. The union says that includes 4,500 extra speciality training places as well as a 6.6% pay rise by April next year. The offer will now be voted on by members. The Health Secretary James Murray has said this is a positive and welcome development and that the BMA have recognised that the country simply can't afford a pay rise this year.
2: We're just a few hours away from our first home nation match at the World Cup. Scotland take on Haiti in Group C in Boston. It'll be the first time Scotland's qualified since 1998. Actors Gerard Butler and Martin Compston, who are in America, have high hopes.
4: We're Scotland, right? How confident can you ever be? I'm really proud of the team we have right now, but I always find whenever I think we're going to win a game, it's quite the opposite. We'll probably gub Brazil 10-0 and lose to Haiti.
5: But this team feels different. We've got an incredible squad, got top-class players, a brilliant manager. So it feels like we're on the verge of something special.
2: President Trump says a deal to end the war with Iran will be signed tomorrow. Speaking on Truth Social, he says it'll reopen the Strait of Hormuz to all, but Tehran's denied it'll happen. A police officer's under investigation over allegations they used artificial intelligence to create evidence. Derbyshire Police says it's reviewing court cases that may be affected. The government's announced a £132 million funding boost for after-school clubs ahead of an expected under-16 social media ban. It's to help fund sport, music and debating societies to help children build skills and reduce isolation. And in tennis, Emma Raducanu's booked her place in the final at Queen's Club. The British number one won two matches in the space of a few hours. That's the latest from the Sky News Centre. I'm Bev Rimmer.

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Your weekly chance on this radio station to lend an ear to a totally subjective selection of new takes on old songs.

Hello again and welcome. I'm Colin McDonald and this is What Have They Done? The final programme of the first ever series, number 52. We have been running for a year. Opening this week with Honey Wagon, that's Brian Clark on guitar and dobro, Lauren Ellis, mandolin, banjo, Ben Levine, acoustic bass. That was Thriller, obviously, the Michael Jackson top 10 hit from the year of 1983. Remember Patsy Cline? Her first British hit was back in April of 1962. The song She's Got You rose into the top 50, just number 43 placing. Reprise for you now by Roseanne Cash.

Roseanne Cash, and She's Got You. As powerful a song now as it was back then with Patsy Cline in 1962. Well, Roseanne Cash is about to be followed by her late father, Johnny, otherwise at the time of this recording, J.R. Cash, sings Tim Harden's Reason to Believe.

from 1965, Johnny Cash, Tim Hardin's Reason to Believe. This next one turned up in 1880. It's treated as traditional American nowadays, and its origins are unconfirmed, but, as I say, believed to go a long way back. Revived now by Apple and Setso, otherwise Brad and Pam. Hand me down my walking cane.

act of Apple and a set of Brad and Pam and the classic Hand Me Down My Walking Cane. Well, not quite walking off yet. This is the last program in the current series. Don't worry, what have they done? Simply taking a belated summer holiday. It will return at some point in the future. In the meantime, make the most of what there is now. Simply Irresistible? Absolutely.

There's a powerful recreation for you, Barney Morse Brown, recalling Robert Palmer, UK vocalist, then a good decade into his UK hit career, and the song, top 50 in June 88, simply irresistible. Now, to correct a slip in last week's programme, when I introduced Amy Goddard and the song Hope Springs, which I then misattributed to John Stewart, the composer of Hope Springs is in fact the English singing-songwriter Julie Matthews. However, Amy, just like myself, remains a great fan of the late John Coburn Stewart. And from her tribute album to the American Songsmith, here's her reading of John's Last Hurrah. Fitting, I thought, for this final programme in the first series of What Have They Done to My Song?

fairly unforgettable pairing, Kenny Rogers and Dolly Parton, from the autumn of 1983, a top 10 hit for the duo's Islands in the Stream, a number 7 placing for the song written for them by the Gibb brothers, and Barry Gibb produced the session on which that track was created, and indeed the entire album on which it appears. And he is indeed the only surviving member of that rather talented family.

Let's Work Together. That's Dwight Yoakam from his album There Was a Way, and the song penned by Wilbert Harrison back in the 1960s, a major hit for Canned Heat in 1970, subsequently picked up by Brian Ferry, Bob Dylan, and that was in Down in the Groove in 1976. This is What Have They Done to My Song. As mentioned earlier, the final programme in the current series, and I'd like to say a word of thanks to Lisa Mann and to Melanie Safka, both of whom for the past 52 weeks have unfailingly introduced this programme.

Fans of Bon Jovi will not need me to remind them that that was a major hit for the band in the autumn of 1986. Top five, indeed, a four placing for Living on a Prayer. That bluegrass interpretation, I came courtesy of Steve Dilling on guitar, banjo, and harmony vocals, Alan Pardew on mandolin, fiddle, Justin Haynes, bass, John Wade, and lead and harmony vocals, David Guthrie. Now to a musical reminder of the year of 1983 and a success for the

That's the English band Honeyfeet recalling the year of 1983 and a hit for the Rhythmics, Paint a Rumour. No rumours on this programme, we deal in hard facts and frequently that involves the blues. This from Blind Willie McTell's songbook, interpretation by New Yorker Happy Trom from the There's a Bright Side Somewhere album in the wee midnight hour.

of beautiful blues from the pen of blind Willie McTell, retold then by Happy Trom, with a little help from Jeff Muldaur in the harmony vocal, Eric Parker on drums, John Sebastian of the Loving Spoonful on harmonica, Marco Benvenuto on the piano, and Byron Isaacs on bass. But the blues isn't always quite as straightforward, or indeed as salubrious. Back in 1938, the folklorist Alan Lomax and New Orleans musical icon Joseph Ferdinand Morton, known otherwise as Jelly Roll, got together. Their task, to produce the first major recorded oral history of early jazz. A song called Whining Boy Blues was first recorded during these sessions. Now, Jelly Roll also did a commercial recording of the song in 1940, necessary not only to add instrumentation, but no doubt to clean up the gutter-mouth lyrics of the original verses, which would have been way over the top in line for general consumption then or even now. Whining with an H may seem the obvious transcription of what Morton was saying, whining boy blues, except whining has nothing to do with the rest of the original lyrics. If you're easily offended, turn away now and don't listen for the next 10 seconds, because I'm going to tell you why. The original song recounts sexual appetite and prowess, and whining, a double contraction of the word winding, presumably celebrating agility, flexibility of the bearer's pelvic area, deftly employed on amorous occasions.

Canadian singer-songwriter and guitarist Les Copeland. And incidentally, the first person I ever heard singing that song was one John Martin, and that was back in the 1960s.

Drastic Stuff, Tear My Stillhouse Down, penned by Gillian Welsh, performed just then by the English quartet Cardboard Fox. And so, to the final song on this final programme in Series 1. It's titled When I'm Gone. It was penned back in the 60s by Phil Oakes, a Texan by birth, a man who had a Scots mum, Gertrude, who met and married his dad, a New Yorker, Jacob, in Edinburgh, where Jack was attending medical school. Phil wrote this song when he was 25. He was dead by his own hand barely a decade later. The song is performed by Winborne.

the a cappella skills of Winborne from the album of Hard Times and Harmony. And that's it. Thank you very much for listening. I'm Colin McDonald. What Have They Done Will Return. I leave you with a reminder of R.E.M.'s 1991 hit, performed by Rolling in the Hay, Losing My Religion. The musicians are Barry Waldrep, acoustic guitar, mandolin and dobro, Rick Carter on acoustic, and Stan Foster on electric bass. Losing My Religion. Try not to. You'll feel the better of it. Bye for now.

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2: From the Sky News Centre at midnight, Scotland will be looking to avoid an upset when they play their first World Cup game in 28 years against Haiti overnight. Joe Rawson's in Boston.
3: Haiti qualified against all the odds. With the country going through deep political instability, they had to play all their games away from home. And even today, a travel ban means there will be very few fans here in Boston. But under French boss Sebastien Meunier, they are a resolute, defensively strong side that rely on Sunderland's Wilson Isidore to provide the attacking threat. Scotland will be favourites, but Haiti haven't come here just to make up the numbers.
2: Brazil have equalised against Morocco in New Jersey. It's 1-1 going into the second half, while Qatar snatched a 1-1 draw with Switzerland. Next week's planned strike by resident doctors in England has been called off. They'd been due to stage a four-day walkout in the long-running dispute over pay. Iran's denied a peace deal with the US will be signed later. Yesterday, Pakistan's Prime Minister announced he expected the agreement to be finalised in the next 24 hours. More from our Middle East correspondent Adam Parsons.
4: The United States clearly wants a deal. Donald Trump is going to the G7 meeting in Europe. He's going to meet some Middle East leaders there. He's also going to want to mollify European leaders who think that, bluntly, this war has been a waste of time and is damaging global economies.
2: A police officer's been accused of using artificial intelligence to create evidence. The Derbyshire force says there's a chance the tech was used in a number of cases. A 14-year-old boy is among three teenagers who've been arrested on suspicion of murdering a man in Essex. Police were called to Central Park in Chelmsford on Friday night, where a 21-year-old was pronounced dead. And Rangers have made a formal approach to Hearts to speak to manager Derek McInnes. It comes with current boss Danny Roll closing in on a switch to RB Salzburg. McInnes led Hearts to second in the Scottish Premiership last season. That's the latest. I'm Bev Rimmer.
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Yep.

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2: From the Sky News Centre at 1, Scotland are about to make their long-awaited return to the World Cup. Joe Rawson's in Boston.
3: Scott McTominay will start for Scotland as they take on Haiti in their first World Cup match since 1998. He missed training in the week with a stomach bug. With the wait almost over, these fans in Boston are feeling excited.
4: Just great to be back at the World Cup.
5: We might never see it again in my lifetime, I don't know.
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3: For manager Steve Clarke, he's not content with just qualifying for the tournament.
7: It's great to be here, but we also want to do something special.
3: Scotland against Haiti kicks off at 2 a.m.
2: Switzerland conceded in stoppage time to be held 1-1 by Qatar in San Francisco, while a short time ago Brazil and Morocco were drawing 1-1 heading into the final stages in New Jersey. The BMA union says strike action by resident doctors in England's called off while its members consider a new offer. They had been due to walk out for 4 days next week in an ongoing row over pay and conditions. President Trump's adamant a deal to end the war with Iran will be signed today. Speaking on Truth Social, he says it'll open the Strait of Hormuz to all. More from security and defence analyst Professor Michael Clarke.
8: The Strait of Hormuz, I'm sure, will open again, but it will never go back to the way it was, ever, because the Iranians now know, and we now know, how easy it is for them to close it. The modern technologies of cheap ballistic missiles, cheap drones, the Iranians can close the Strait at a moment's notice whenever they want to.
2: Iran's already said signing on Sunday's